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Now, we love giving you chances to win. 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We've got cash, we've got trips, we've got concert tickets, and more up for grabs. 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

0: cool is it that Morgan Wallen took Brooks and Dunn out on the road with him this year? That's a double down of Morgan. We brought you You Proof and Been By Now. It's Jass and the Taste of Country crew. Brooks and Dunn have had such a resurgence, you know, like they had basically retired and then they came back with this reboot album and then they kind of started doing some shows. And then you think about Morgan taking them out and other artists taking them out. And it's like they were introduced to this whole new generation of artists. And they've even said it themselves, like, it's crazy to look out in the crowd and see all these different age groups and to see these younger fans loving their music. That's what I absolutely love about Brooks and Dunn is like their music, it transcends generations, if you know what I mean. No surprise here, Brooks and Dunn, they're actually going to be receiving the Willie Nelson Lifetime Achievement Award at this year's CMA Awards. I mean, this goes to artists that are doing the most in country music, not just like they're successful in country music, but they're really spreading the country music gospel and they're really pouring into the next generation of artists, really making sure that this line and this legacy of what country music is continues for generations to come. Not surprised at all that they're receiving this. The CMA Awards are coming up November 18th. All the details and the list of nominations are on our app, our Taste of Country app. It's free to download.
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It's Taste of Country Weekend on 101.9 The Bull. And you know Friday Night Football is officially back in the Texas Panhandle. Now, we want to give a massive shout out to your favorite football player, cheerleader, band member, dance team member. Even if your favorite person is the mascot, we want to give them a shout out for holding it down on the field. 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

Man, big things happening for Stella Lefty. It's been a big year for her so far. That is Boston on Taste of Country Weekend. And already, the things are stacking up for her in 2027. She's going to be performing at Stagecoach in April.

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I love when we bring you new country, especially from our younger artists that are just cutting their teeth. Like Carter Faith and Wyatt Flores, this one's called Nothing Better to Do.

0: Carter Faith, Wyatt Flores. That is nothing better to do. It's in our song spotlight on Taste of Country Weekend. And you know, we're not just with you on the weekend. We're also with you during the week when you need us the most on Taste of Country Nights. That's hosted by our own Evan Paul. Hey, Evan, what you got coming up this week?
1: What's happening? Evan Paul here from Taste of Country Nights. Coming up this week on the show, we're getting more people in to win that autographed 20th anniversary of Your Man, Josh Turner guitar, and deluxe vinyl, both autographed by Josh Turner. This thing is sweet, man. I'm trying to mail it to your house. 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Also, coming up on Friday night, we'll be hanging out.

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It's Jess. And why pay full price for dinner? We've got Bomb City deals waiting for you. Now, you can get some deals at some of your favorite places. They're all half off while they last inside the Bull app.

for several CMA Awards this year. That's the kind of love we make. Before that, When It Rains, It Pours, a double down of Luke on Taste of Country Weekend. CMA Awards are coming up on November 18th. They'll be on ABC. Of course, the best way to watch is with Taste of Country in your back pocket with our Taste of Country app. You can follow along with us on social media as well. We're always posting fun stuff during the show. Lainey Wilson is hosting the CMA Awards this year, and she can do something pretty phenomenal this year. She could tie a record that was set by Miranda Lambert. For the most

0: CMA Award wins for a female artist. Now, Lainey Wilson has won 12 CMA Awards. That's a lot. It's not the most. If she wins two more, she will tie Miranda Lambert at 14. And hey, here's the thing. If she wins another award, she will set a new record. However, Miranda could also win some hardware at the CMA Awards this year. She's nominated for a few things, so she could even extend her lead. We'll see how it all goes down November 18th.
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I almost went to jail. Lunchbox says his wife has lost her mind, and we play a bunch of fun games, including some with listeners in the studio. 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

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Every hour, just shining this spotlight on artists and songs you should be paying attention to. Like Blake Whiten, here's Bet on That.

0: New country from Blake Whiten. It's called Bet on That. It's in our song Spotlight on Taste of Country Weekend. It's jazz, and one thing I think we can all bet on is a crossover from Dutton Ranch and Marshall's. Now, of course, those shows are extensions of Yellowstone, and they follow some of the main characters, Beth Dutton and Rip Wheeler on Dutton Ranch, and Casey Dutton on Marshall's. Now, both Luke Grimes, who plays Casey Dutton, and Kelly Riley, who plays Beth Dutton, have talked about how it would be strange for those siblings, since they play brother and sister, to never have any other interaction again. It would just be a little weird. So they've been asking and begging for a crossover and basically saying it has to happen at some point. Well, Marshall's comes back for another season this fall. We don't get another Dutton Ranch until the spring. So if a crossover is going to happen, we're going to have to see Dutton Ranch come into the Marshall's universe. Only time will tell if that will happen. We're breaking down some theories of how it could happen on our Taste of Country app. And hey, feel free to share some of your own.
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cross-country weekend. How's the football season treating you? You got a college team or a pro team that you're all in on? Does it feel hopeful, or are you already looking forward to next?

You know, sometimes you hear a song from your favorite artist and you're like, that's not enough. I need another one. Well, that's why we do a double down every hour on Taste of Country Weekend. And this hour, we're doubling down on Lee Bryce. Let's get it started with One of Them Girls. Are you?

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And I know you're probably out there, you know, dodging those red light runners and maybe trying to get around those people who forgot what a blinker is. Now, we actually asked you what Amarillo drivers are known for. The answers are brutal. 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

0: down of Lee Bryce on Taste of Country Weekend. We brought you One of Them Girls, and of course, that one hard to love. It's Jass and the Taste of Country crew. Never too early to make plans for 2027. And all of our favorite country artists seem to be thinking that as well. We know that Luke Combs is doing a tour next year. Kenny Chesney is doing a tour next year. Florida Georgia Line is doing a festival tour next year. And now we know that Stagecoach is one of those festival stops for Florida Georgia Line. They're going to be headlining the Mustang Stage. But then you've got the other nights of Stagecoach. Stagecoach is happening April 23rd through the 25th. And the headliners this year of the main stage, Riley Green, Zach Topp, and Garth Brooks. Ooh, this is going to be a Stagecoach you do not want to miss out on. Others in the lineup are Willie Nelson, Hardy, Stella Lefty, Kelly Clarkson is getting on stage as well, like the same night as Garth Brooks. I mean, this is going to be special. Like I said, the dates are April 23rd through the 25th in 2027. We've got all the details that you need on our Taste of Country app.
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Taste of Country Weekend. One of my favorites in country music has to be Ian Munzik. He's just funny. He's in our song Spotlight this hour. This is Love is Blind.

0: Ian Munzik. The song is called Love is Blind. It's in our song spotlight on Taste of Country Weekend. Hey, it's Jess. Got one of our Taste of Country crew members here. It's Mr. Billy Dukes letting us know what's now trending on our Taste of Country app.
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0: Nashville, and while no artists have been officially announced, she's got a lot of friends and has influenced about a million singers who'd love to play. The two-hour show follows an emotional tribute from Reba at last week's Emmys. Josh Turner has one of the best singing voices in country music, but his speaking voice seems made for television, too. Surprisingly, he's not been able to land much voice work like hitmakers Trace Atkins or even the We Got the Meats guy.
1: I mean, I have read for some things, I hate to say it, but the stupid Home Depot commercial that everybody hears every 5 minutes on every channel on TV, I read for that. But they decided to go with a different Josh and chose Josh Lucas.
0: Full interview with Josh is very entertaining, and it's up at the Taste of Country Nights On Demand podcast. And finally, a couple of interesting tour announcements this week. Florida Georgia Line began rolling out more festival dates for 2027, and Kenny Chesney announced his original Vibe Room tour with Eric Church and Sheryl Crow. 19 football stadiums starting April 24th in Tampa, wrapping up August 28th in Boston.
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put out her album Dandelion in April, and it immediately shot up to the Billboard 200 albums chart to number one. Well, it is back at number one again. I'm telling you, the closer we get to the CMA Awards, the more we're going to hear about Ella Lang.

this hour, we are doubling down on Cole Swindell. It's Jass and the Taste of Country crew. Let's get it started with She Had Me at Heads Carolina.

It's Jess. 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Now, don't forget to start your Monday off right. Wake up with Bobby Bones on 101.9 The Bowl.

0: It's a double down of Cole Swindell. We brought you She Had Me at Heads Carolina. That one right there, a very special one for Cole. It's called Girl Dad. Hey, it's Jess. Thank you for listening to Taste of Country Weekend. Now, if you were a fan of the show, and I say were because it got canceled, Ransom Canyon, first of all, my condolences that the show is done. I had high hopes for this. I thought the cast was stellar. I mean, who doesn't want to watch people like, Josh Duhamel and Steve Howie on a screen? You know what I mean? And Minka Kelly, also gorgeous. But here's the thing. The show's been canceled after season two. Netflix said we ain't gonna go any further with this. You know this is based on a book series, right? So you could go read the books and find out what happens with all of your favorite characters, and you can imagine all those actors and actresses if you want to as those characters in your mind. That could work. Or you can just check out our little recap on our Taste of Country app to tell you what happens with your favorite characters. We've got the rundown for you. Who gets together? Who doesn't get together? Who gets married? Who has babies as well? Check this out on our Taste of Country app.
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It's Jess on 101.9 The Bull. And hey, I want to hear from you right now. You know you can send us a little voice message inside our Bull app. Just tell us where you're listening from.

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We're serving up new country from Mac Geiger right now. This song is called String By, and we've got it in our song spotlight for you.

0: Am I the only one that's getting like George Strait vibes from him? I love his voice. That is Mac Geiger. It's called String By in our song Spotlight on Taste of Country Weekend. Hey, it's Jess and the Taste of Country crew. We're looking at a new season of American Idol coming next year. This is season 25 overall, if you can believe it. And they're making a really big change. For the first 24 seasons, everybody wanted to punch their ticket to Hollywood, right? Well, it's changing this time around. They're going to be filming in Atlanta, Georgia. Now, I don't think you're going to Atlanta has the same feel as you're going to Hollywood, but the opportunities are still going to be the same on the show. I don't think we've gotten full confirmation as to who the judges are, like are Carrie Underwood and Luke Bryan and Lionel Richie all coming back. I think Ryan Seacrest is kind of like a shoo-in to come back. But yeah, it's just going to have a little bit of a different feel next year, and we should be seeing that getting underway in January or early February. That's typically when we get a new season of American Idol. Surprisingly, it's not the only major talent competition show that is moving out of Hollywood. In fact, we saw The Masked Singer film its last season in New Jersey.
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It's Taste of Country Weekend on 101.9 The Bull Amarillo, and you don't want to miss out on all the winning. We've got a ton of great prizes that you can win right now inside the Bull app. And if you don't have that app, get it downloaded. It's free.

0: It's Lainey Wilson. It's Phone Keys Wallet. It is Jess and the Taste of Country crew. That's part of a double down from Lainey. Before that, we brought you Heart Like a Truck. Thank you for listening to Taste of Country Weekend. You know, Lainey Wilson, I think she's really inspiring, not just because she's been very successful in her career, but in all these years, no matter how much success or fame she has gotten, she has remained Lainey. And I think she's really just focused on the right things. In fact, we shared this on our Facebook page, a quote from Lainey, basically just giving advice to her fans. She said, "Your life goes exactly where you place your attention. You can decide that you are not going to be a victim of your mind. You are the gatekeeper." She said, "I'm learning if you shift your focus to a gratitude-focused life, that you can do it." And what I take from that from Lainey is that if you just have the right mindset, it is insane what you can accomplish. You know, be focused, be diligent, be determined, be motivated, be disciplined. But at the same time, be thankful for every little thing.
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It's Taste of Country weekend. We're kicking off fall in just 2 days. So I got to know, are the decorations going up? Actually, I've got a neighbor who's already got the 12-foot skeletons out front in the yard. If that's you, will you send me some photos on our Taste of Country app? I want to see what you're working with.

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1: 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I almost went to jail. 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

It's Taste of Country Weekend, one of my favorite voices in country music. And just a talented woman. Have you seen this woman play guitar? She's fantastic. It's Caroline Jones. You're it for me, honey. We've got it for you in our song spotlight on Taste of Country Weekend.

0: It's Caroline Jones. You're It For Me, Honey, in our song spotlight on Taste of Country Weekend. Hey, it's Jess and the Taste of Country crew. And good news, Dolly fans. The airport in Nashville is going to be renamed in honor of Dolly Parton. It is happening. Now, this petition really started picking up steam. But she passed away, gosh, nearly a month ago already. Can you believe that? I can't believe it's been that long. But August 25th, she passed away at the age of 80. And, you know, this is actually a petition that started a couple years ago. I think people have been asking for this airport to be renamed in honor of Dolly for a while now. And then it became a petition online. And well, after she passed away, it just became a no-brainer. So the Metropolitan Nashville Airport Authority has unanimously voted to make this a thing. They haven't picked out a name specifically yet. I mean, Dolly Parton International Airport seems like that would be the most obvious way to do it, but also like Dolly International is super cute, don't you think? It is happening. They're moving forward in the process. It may take some time here because this isn't just, oh, we're going to paint a new sign on the, you know, the entrance. No, there's a lot that goes into this. You know, there's uniforms that have to be bought. There's signage that needs to go in. I mean, there's a lot that needs to happen, and it is going to cost a lot of money. I think the last estimates that we saw online, people were saying maybe like $10 million to rebrand this entire airport. But hey, Dolly's worth it. And also there's a part of me that feels like maybe Dolly had a renaming of the airport fund that she was like pouring into. Seems very Dolly, right?
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Good morning, guys. It's the third shift. I'm Brett Allen. I know it doesn't feel like morning because it's still midnight, but good morning nonetheless. I got 12 in a row underway. Kenny Chesney coming up. Here's Chris Jansen. Yeah, I've been

Hey guys, what's up? It's Brett Allen. 101.9 The Bull and Bang Bang Vape and Smoke Shop are going to send you to go see Ella Langley in Lubbock on October 10th. 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

0: You're going to want to keep an eye on your bank account coming up next month because Amazon is having another big deal day. It's Caroline Jones, and you're it for me, honey, on the third shift. I'm Brett Allen. They just announced the news recently that they're going to have what they call October Prime Days now. It'll be here in just 2 weeks. Amazon announced that the sale is going to happen on October 6th and 7th. And that early deals have already begun. It is a good opportunity to kind of get ahead on your Christmas shopping. If you're one of those people that like to have your Christmas shopping done by November, I mean, I think the holidays probably would be better if we didn't have all that stress right there before Christmas. So, you know, if you want to get ahead, again, big deal days coming up October 6th and 7th.
1: 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The Bull is teamed up with Bang Bang Vape and Smoke Shop to send you to see Ella Langley at her sold-out show at the United Supermarkets Arena in Lubbock on October the 10th. 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And that's not all. The grand prize winner also gets a $250 ANB Visa gift card. 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
0: 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The

Well, Japan is doing something right. For the first time in its history, more than 100,000 people are over the age of 100 in Japan. Nearly 90% of those people are women. Here's Lauren Elena and Chase Matthew. Another

Hard to believe it was 15 years ago that Scotty McCreery won American Idol. American Idol going to move across the country. Now they're going to be doing their shows out of Atlanta. Here's Scotty and Hootie and the Blowfish with Bottle Rocket. Everybody.

KATP Amarillo, a Town Square Media station from Nashville to Yoreville. We've got you covered. 101.9 The

Stella Lefty is her name. There's Boston on the third shift. I'm Brett Allen. With more Today's Country coming up, names you know like Kenny Chesney on the way. And this is Rodney Atkins. Here's The Years Are Short. Brand new from him on the third shift.

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0: don't see heart, there's love to be that guy on the third shift. I'm Brett Allen. How many times have you wanted to buy something just over the weekend and you were like, no, we should probably save the money. I shouldn't buy it. Well, how would you like to have a day where you just go out and buy whatever you want? Have a big shopping spree. Because we got $25,000 up for grabs. Even if you just took 1,000 of that and went and had fun with it, how fun would that be, right? Win $25,000 with us. We're going to give you codes throughout the day today. First one happens at 8:20 on the morning show. And then every hour after that, at around 20 after the hour, we're going to give you that code. Listen for that code. 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It's simple as that. And I encourage you to team up, too. Especially, you know, the people that are working overnight. You know, get a text group going where you'll listen for early codes. And then somebody else listens for the ones later in the day. And you share them. Fine. I'm cool with that. Just make sure you're listening for those codes. 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

We had to know it was coming, and already 20 farms throughout the country have carved out their large corn mazes to honor Dolly Parton. How fun would that be? 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

Yeah, American Idol going to be moving their home base. Of course, you know that they go around to cities, but they're going to be moving their home base and doing the shows, not from Hollywood, but you're going to win tickets to go to Atlanta, Georgia. That's where they're going to do them from here on out. Here's Luke Bryan. Yeah.

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1: 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Cause she's a gold digger with a quick trigger. 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

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How would you like to see Ella Langley at her sold-out show in Lubbock? 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

always trying to introduce you to new singers on New After Two. That's Cole Goodwin. I've got another artist on the way who made her name from singing in the bathtub. We'll get to her coming up after Dylan Scott. There's a name you know. It's Dear Big City, brand new on New After Two.

0: Avery Anna, there's Blood Runs Thicker, brand new on New After Two. And yes, she actually made her name by singing in the bathtub during COVID. She kind of got popular on TikTok, but she says that there was a reason behind it.
1: I actually started singing in the bathtub because it was COVID, obviously, and I've got a big family, and the bathroom was the only room in the house that there wasn't people in, and the acoustics were good. So that being said, no matter how stupid you feel like your ideas must be, just go for it.
0: I love it. She just thought, well, the acoustics are good. This is the only place I can go to sing. I'm going to do what I need to do to get my name out there. And man, she did it. Avery Anna, brand new on New After Two.
2: 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The Bull is teamed up with Bang Bang Vape and Smoke Shop to send you to see Ella Langley at her sold-out show at the United Supermarkets Arena in Lubbock on October the 10th. 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And that's not all. The grand prize winner also gets a $250 ANB Visa gift card. 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

still think it's a huge deal that Lainey Wilson is the first solo female to host the CMAs 2 years in a row. Now, I mentioned it before. Dolly Parton did it once, 1 year in a row. Reba did it too. She's doing it 2 years in a row. Here's Lainey.

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Got a big event coming up this year that you're having a hard time paying for. 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

What's new from Parker McCollum? It's killing me on the third shift. I'm Brett Allen. Do you ever have recurring dreams? A study of more than 2,000 people found being back in school is one of the most common recurring dreams these days.

Brett Allen on 101.9 The Bull. Spend a fall night under the canyon sky with Cooter Graw and Charlie Shafter live in Palo Duro Canyon on Saturday, October 3rd. We've got your tickets to win right now in the Bull app.

kids are definitely different than we were when we were in college. 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Now I have one. One graduated. But man, they are changing, giving up frat parties for what they call darties. 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

0: 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You might even know what frat party is. But do you know what a darty is? It's Caroline Jones, and you're it for me, honey. I'm the third shift. I'm Brett Allen, and yeah, if you're going to have kids in college, maybe next year, you have them in college right now, they may come and tell you about a darty. It's a daytime party, which isn't that unusual. Yes, they normally involve booze and hanging out and music and just like a regular party, but now they have what they call wellness darties, where they have Pilates or yoga, maybe a run or an ice bath or, you know, coffee or matcha afterward. And evidently, they're becoming more popular than frat parties. Now, I don't believe it. I've got kids that are in college, and there's no way that they're just going to get rid of frat parties, I don't think. But again, I never thought that, you know, kids would be going to darties in 2026 either.
1: 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The Bull is teamed up with Bang Bang Vape and Smoke Shop to send you to see Ella Langley at her sold-out show at the United Supermarkets Arena in Lubbock on October the 10th. 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And that's not all. The grand prize winner also gets a $250 ANB Visa gift card. 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

useless trivia. The question today, 11% of American households have at least one of these under their beds. What is it? I got guesses of a baseball bat. I got guesses of a gun. The answer I was looking for, not nearly as crazy as that. Dirty dishes. 11% of American households have dirty dishes under their beds.

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You could pay them off $25,000. It's up for grabs. 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

It's the third shift. Good morning, guys. I'm Brett Allen, helping you make it through the early morning hours. Thanks for getting your day started with us. We've got a chance for you to win $25,000 coming up a little bit later today. We start at 8:20. We're going to give you codes throughout the day on our $25,000 cash grab. 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Good luck. Here's Lady A.

It sounds like they are narrowing it down for the Super Bowl halftime show again this year. And will it finally be a country star? Fingers crossed. I'll get to who they're narrowing it down to coming up after Ella Langley on the Third Check.

0: It looks like they are narrowing the Super Bowl halftime show down again. And will it be a country star this year? Luke Combs, there's Cold As You on the third shift. I'm Brett Allen. I would certainly vote to get Luke Combs into the halftime show. I think he'd be great, right? Ella Langley is the biggest thing in country music right now, in music, period, right now. Everybody knows who she is. She'd be a great halftime show. But it looks like they have narrowed it down. Right now, it looks like it is between Justin Bieber or Harry Styles. That's who they've got it down to, according to rumors. Now, nothing's been announced yet, and it could still change, but, it looks like it's going to go pop again.
1: 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The Bull is teamed up with Bang Bang Vape and Smoke Shop to send you to see Ella Langley at her sold-out show at the United Supermarkets Arena in Lubbock on October the 10th. 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The grand prize winner also gets a $250 ANB Visa gift card. 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

cool would it be to throw like just a legendary party and invite everybody you know and, you know, live band or DJ, incredible food, great drinks, win that money to have that party today with our

This has been a fun one. Again, on the third shift, we learned a lot. We got Amazon Prime Days coming up in October. We learned about what a darty is, a wellness darty, and we'll do it all again tonight at midnight. 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
3: Everybody, welcome to Monday's show. Morning, studio.
5: Morning.
3: Okay, well, we got a little Bobby Bones show court in just a second as Lunchbox wants to bring something.
6: Okay.
3: To the courtroom.
4: Before the judge?
3: Yeah, I'm the judge. But you have to go with what I say or I'm not going to be the judge. So we're going to do some Bobby Bones show court. We got anonymous inbox coming up about a wedding and some drama with the in-laws. We got a caller that's on and wants to talk about debt. He's trying not to get in debt. We do have a big show today. We're back from iHeartRadio Music Festival. Let's get going now.
1: Bobby Bones.
3: 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Here's Carry On.

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1: Court is in session. I am your judge, Judge Bobby. And somebody on the show has a beef, but they want to bring it to Bobby Court. So whatever I say goes. They've agreed. Well, only one person's agreed to it. The other person doesn't know they're being sued. Okay, we will do that next.

0: Bone Show.
1: All right, court is in session. Music. This is the Bobby Bone Show court. Lunchbox?
2: Yes, Your Honor. I have a court case, and I am the plaintiff, and the man sitting to my left, Eddie, will be the defendant.
3: Me? What?
1: Oh, do you not know you're in this?
3: No, what are we talking about?
1: Okay. Eddie, you're the defendant.
3: I guess I'm okay.
2: Yes, Your Honor. So there was this guy, his name is Eddie, and he said, hey, let's play golf. And there was a nice golf course, and I had to make a reservation. He told me the day, the time he could do it. I booked the reservation online, and it was pay on receipt. Like, right when you book the tee time, you got to pay. So I paid $120, and boom, we're set. 19 hours before the tee time, I get a text from Eddie. Hey, man, not going to be able to make it tomorrow. Sorry about that. I call the clubhouse. And they say, we have a 24-hour window you can cancel. If it's after 24 hours, you have to pay for the tee time. So Eddie did not give me enough time to cancel, so I was charged the $60. Your Honor, I am asking you to rule in my favor that Eddie, the man sitting to my left, owes me $60 because he canceled on me.
4: Man, I have a gavel, too.
3: Oh, wow, you do. Wow.
4: I should have courted in session when it started, but the court is still in session.
3: And what are you hitting on there?
4: Dude, I don't know, man. It's like a footboard. Yeah. And this seems like an open and shut case.
2: I mean, it's slammed. I mean, pretty obvious.
4: I'll go to the defendant.
3: Is this America? Because in America, we get to speak in our defense.
4: Go ahead.
3: Your Honor, I understand what the plaintiff is saying. I do. But let me tell you that it would have been way worse if I would have gone to play golf with him, because I had found out minutes before I made that phone call that I had COVID. So I had no reason but to cancel this golf appointment because I didn't want to give him COVID or anyone else on that golf course COVID. So he could have easily told the golf course people that my friend had to cancel because he has COVID, and they would have refunded him the money.
4: You don't know that for sure.
5: I mean, but you would think if there's a...
3: Thank you, Amy.
4: But if that were the case, I would just always call
2: him. Did you call COVID. A witness?
3: Amy's my attorney.
5: Well,
4: like, do you have a doctor's note?
3: I could probably get one.
5: A positive
4: test?
5: Now.
4: It's probably too late now.
3: Well, no, we can try it, and then he can send it to the golf course.
4: Did you know that a 24-hour cancellation was needed?
3: No idea. I didn't even know that he paid that in advance.
4: Oh, wow, wow, wow.
3: Usually, Your Honor, the customary way you do that with golf is you pay when you get there. You set the tee time up, and then you pay when you arrive to the golf course.
2: Correct, but you had extra time that day, and you said, let's go to one of the nicer courses. It's a little bit outside of town, not just the regular Muni that's right down the road that you can cancel anytime. You only have to show up, and they don't charge you. You picked this course, said, let's go play there, and that is why we were playing there.
3: Your Honor, that's not why I pissed. I picked that course. I didn't pick that course because it was fancier. It was just one that we hadn't played in a while.
4: Okay, do you both agree that whatever my verdict is, you will live by it and abide by what I say?
3: We do.
2: Oh, man.
4: You brought this to the courtroom.
3: Your Honor, are you scared now? Are you scared?
2: No, Your Honor, I go to court because I trust America.
4: Trust the system.
2: The justice system is perfect in America. Never messes up, so I know.
4: No, that's not true.
2: So I know I'm going to mess up.
4: That's not true. That's not true. You both agree, though, with what I say, that will...
2: Correct!
3: We agree.
4: So, is there anything else that you need to say? Closing arguments?
2: I am just saying, he could have even said the day before, hey, I'm starting to not feel good. He could have given me... It's not like he just woke up in that minute. He's like, oh, I got COVID 19 hours before our tee time. I feel like leading into that day, he probably felt bad.
3: That's an assumption. Objection.
4: Shut up. Closing arguments, Eddie?
3: Yeah, guys, look, it's straightforward. I had COVID. I couldn't go play golf. I would have loved to have gone to play golf. Honestly, if I wouldn't have gone to the doctor and found out that I had COVID, I probably would have just sucked it up and gone to play golf anyway.
4: Okay. Excuse me while I go back to my chambers.
3: Oh gosh, okay.
2: Court is in recess.
4: All right, I'm back.
2: Oh, we're back. Hey, everybody, the jury got a verdict. Got a verdict. Everybody back to the court.
4: I thought about this for a long time, 6 seconds, and I understand, Lunchbox, your frustration.
2: Thank you, Your Honor.
4: I would also be frustrated if I paid money up front and then could not get my money back because somebody didn't let you know in time. Now, Eddie, also understand health. Health is not something
3: you can control.
4: Yeah. It is not something you can control in any way. And so, you know what they call me? Back in law school, they called me Mr. Nuance.
3: Oh.
4: Yeah.
3: Oh.
4: Yeah, because, you know, everything doesn't have to be black or white. Or sorry, in your two cases, brown or white. Everything doesn't have to be brown or white.
3: Okay.
4: So what I'm going to rule is, Eddie.
3: Yes, sir.
4: It is not your fault that you got COVID.
3: Correct.
4: However, for some reason, he was the person that was obligated to pay to set the reservation. He did that.
2: That's right, Your Honor.
3: Your Honor, can I add that he did that on his own will? He never asked me if he should pay.
4: Oh, hold on. I go back to my chambers. Crap. Crap. Court, is that true?
2: Your Honor.
4: Is that true?
3: Is that true? Your hand on the Bible.
4: I'm asking you a question. Is
2: Your
4: that
2: Honor,
4: true?
2: Hold on.
4: Did he know nothing about it?
2: Closing arguments are done.
4: I know, like, but I'm asking, interrupt the judge. I'm asking you a question. Did he know nothing about it? You doing that?
2: Well, he asked me to book the tea time.
5: Yeah, he said book it.
3: No, I did not say
2: book it. He didn't say book it. He did not say, hey, if it's
5: back. So if Lunchbox didn't book it, then how were you planning on getting on the course?
2: Exactly. Thank you, Amy. Thank you. I called my witness.
3: Amy, you're my attorney.
4: So this is what I have ruled. I have ruled, Eddie.
3: Yes.
4: You must pay Lunchbox $31.
3: Half
4: more than half.
2: What?
4: More than half,
2: Your Honor,
4: and Lunchbox. You're not going to get stiffed because right now you have nothing, and you're going to get nothing. He's going to give you no money as it is because he thinks that he is completely in the right because he had COVID, and that gives him the right to just, you know, tell everybody to piss off.
2: Your Honor, how about $31 and two jars of salsa?
4: How about $31 and a jar of salsa?
3: No,
4: hold
3: on. Can I talk to Lunchbox?
4: Oh man!
0: Oh no!
3: It cracked in half.
4: Yes,
2: Your Honor.
4: Oh man, I broke my gavel.
2: Oh no!
4: I have ruled, and if you want to appeal, we don't do that here.
3: Okay, can we settle outside of court?
4: No, there's no settling. $31 and a jar of salsa. That is my verdict. All rise.
2: All right.
4: I'm going back to my chambers.
2: Yeah. Thank you, Your Honor. Thank you for having
4: this. I feel like this is fair and nuanced. I've never actually heard the prosecution ask the judge to add more, like have any sort of negotiation.
3: Yeah, that was weird.
4: Yeah, that was weird, but I liked it. I liked it. Okay, case dismissed. This is the Bobby Bones Show. Tonight on NBC, the new season of The Voice is here with an epic 3-night premiere. Fan favorites Adam Levine and Kelly Clarkson take on country superstar Riley Green and the legendary Queen Latifah. 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

0: Hello, Bobby Bones. My fiance and I agreed when we got engaged, we didn't want alcohol at our wedding. There was some tragedy in our family, so I have a pretty strong reason for not wanting that around me. But now we're getting into planning, and my future in-laws are helping pay for a big part of the wedding. They think having no alcohol is going to make the reception miserable, and they want an open bar. Part of me thinks if people can't go one night without drinking, maybe they're the ones with the problem. Am I being unreasonable? They're paying for it, but I don't want it. What do you think? Signed, Sober Groom.
1: Oh, it's the groom.
0: I know.
2: Yeah.
0: Wow. I just always think dudes want to go hard. That makes sense, though. What is your advice?
3: It's your wedding, so I think that they need to be respectful of your day. And yes, you can have gratitude for them paying for it, but that doesn't mean they just suddenly get to walk around and make all the decisions. That would be weird. Like, what if they start to think about, oh, well, we want this type of food. We're paying for it. And I think that you should wear this type of tux or dress. We're paying for it, you know?
0: It is weird they would use that card, huh? Uh-huh. They play that card of, we're paying for it, so we think this.
3: Yeah.
0: I wonder if that's also a sign of things to come.
2: Like in the marriage?
0: Yeah.
3: With the in-laws.
2: Yeah, that's what I mean.
0: Yeah.
2: Because, I mean, when you get married, you marry the whole family.
3: Right.
0: I would say it's your wedding. Stick to what you want. As long as you and your wife both feel the same way, commit. And also, she needs to do the blocking for you in this situation. Because if you've agreed together and it's her parents that are paying for it, she needs to handle that. And go, hey, we're not going to do this. Thank you. Because it's easier for her to deal with her parents.
3: Mm-hmm.
0: So have her do that. But then just be aware. Because this is not something that people do once. And then they don't ever act like this again.
2: It sounds like it's their way of doing things is putting the money. I pay for it, but then I make the rules from here on out because I pay for it with all kinds of things in life.
0: My advice would be stick to your guns, but you need your wife to go and handle the conversation with the in-laws because that's her parents.
3: Mm-hmm.
0: And the uncomfortableness can be from her to her parents much easier than you to her parents at this time. That's going to be a tough life. I'm fortunate. I kept thinking that with my wife and I've been married 5 years now, that about year three, maybe things would turn kind of weird. And I'd like the in-laws a little less. I love them. They're the best. And so they don't ever hit me with this.
2: Yeah, thank God.
0: They paid for anything.
3: Well, first of all, you'd be like, I'm paying for it.
0: That's a good point, too. Yeah.
2: Good point, Amy.
4: Bobby Bones. It's the Bobby Bones.

0: 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Bobby
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1: Amarillo's number one for new country.
16: Let's go talk to Teddy. What's up, Teddy?
17: Morning, studio.
16: Morning.
17: All right, well, I had a question for you and Eddie.
16: Let her rip, Chip.
17: So me and my wife now, we've been married for just a little over a month, and I just graduated from high school last year, so I'm 19 and she's 18. And I hear Eddie talk a lot about how he went into debt and stuff, and I was asking kind of how to stay out of that so we can have a good start.
16: No kids, Teddy?
17: No, we're waiting for that.
16: Okay.
1: Yeah.
16: Well,
1: yeah.
16: That'll help.
18: Sure. That's huge.
1: What does that mean?
16: Okay. Eddie, at one point you got yourself into how much debt?
19: Oof. I mean, eventually it was like $40,000, but it started small. It doesn't feel like debt at the beginning. That's the problem. You know, like it feels like a $1,000 charge here. Don't worry, we'll pay it back. You never get to pay it back because you're paying the minimum. Next thing you know, it's $20,000. Next thing you know, it's $30,000. And then it grows. That's kind of it.
16: Yeah, what bites you in the old butt is when you're paying back the minimum, you're just paying interest. You're really not paying the nut. So you're really not making any headway at all.
19: Yeah.
16: But you're only, first of all, putting charges on a credit card because you need to put it on the credit card. So it's not like you have extra money to pay it off. So yeah, it's a cycle. What would you advise him to do at this stage? Because Teddy, you're not in crazy debt right now, right?
17: No debt.
19: So it's funny you mentioned the kids, because for us, it was, I think, about just us being married, saying, hey, let's live a little, let's go to some concerts, whatever, put on a credit card, let's travel a little bit. It got up to like about $5,000. But once we got kids, we had to use the credit card for all kinds of things, diapers, food, whatever. And that's when it got really impossible to kind of get out of our debt. So I would keep it at zero any way you can. I wouldn't be scared of credit cards, but pay it off at the end of the year, at the end of the month.
1: Month, yeah.
19: Every credit card or what that credit card you have, you buy whatever on it and pay it off completely at the end of the month.
16: Yeah, I would say one credit card.
19: One credit card.
16: One credit card, because you do need to build credit, especially if you're 18 and 19 years old. You do need to build credit, one credit card. And okay, you want to do that strategy, great. Put it on a credit card, pay it off at the end of the month.
19: Sure.
16: As long as that can be slippery. I've never been in debt, because even when I was super poor, I was scared to be in debt. So I only bought what I could afford, and I could not afford much. So I didn't have much for a long time. And so that has helped me tremendously. I didn't go and get a nice car. I got what I could afford. I got for sure the payment that I could afford. But again, I paid cash for like my first few beaters. Mm. Can't always do that. I think it's don't live life. And I mean that in a way of like, we're young, we should live life.
19: And that's
16: not don't live life, but like don't YOLO it.
19: Right.
16: Like have a couple years where you're saving up for your YOLO moments and only spend your YOLO money that you've saved for those YOLO moments. Because you will get yourself in trouble at 18 and 19 years old living life.
1: Yeah.
16: Do you guys have a house?
17: We're looking at the moment. We've kind of had to dip into our savings. We had some saved up, but with vehicle and stuff, I had to dip into it a little bit. So that kind of set us back a little bit, but we're still looking.
16: How's your job?
17: My job's pretty good. I mean, for my first job right out of school, I mean, I'm making pretty good money for my first job.
16: Are you able to put some back in savings every paycheck?
17: Yeah, we try to.
16: You don't have kids. This is when you have to save.
1: You have to.
19: This is the time.
1: It's almost a non-negotiable that you're able, that right away some of your check needs to just disappear into savings. You don't even need to act like you don't even have it.
16: It's hard to do because you're going,
1: so hard.
16: Oh, I'd like to have the new F-150. It's those decisions that you've got to make right now that are going to make your life so much better in 5 to 7 to 10 years. You can't live life right now. And if you're going to YOLO it, make sure it's saved YOLO money. And also save when you don't have kids, because once the kids come, they're Pac-Man in it. They're eating all the money.
19: It's way harder to save.
16: Yeah.
19: And the thing too is like everything that you buy, it makes it so easy to put it on credit. Like, oh, you need a new washer and dryer. Like, oh, okay, it's really expensive, but we can put it on credit and then slowly pay it off. Dude,
16: And the more you do it, you make a great point, the more you do it, the easier it is to keep doing it.
19: Yes, and you will get that. Do that with a car, you'll do that with a refrigerator, all kinds of things.
16: And don't fall for the credit card points. Like, we should just put it on because of points. Points are nice, but points should not be the reason you're using a credit card. It should just be the benefit from using the credit card. Don't use the credit card because you get points. Accept the points because you've had to use the credit card.
19: Yeah.
16: So it's very practical. I'm sure that Dave Ramsey could help you. He'd be practical too, though. He's the most practical person there is. You don't have kids yet.
1: Well, he's not going to want him to have a credit card.
16: No, I know.
19: No.
16: I know.
19: All cash.
1: At all.
16: This is why we're a little less practical.
1: But we can.
16: You're 18, 19 years old. I mean, you can't even buy beer yet.
18: That's good. You can't even rent a car.
16: Don't buy beer.
19: And that's good. That's why you can save. You're not spending it on beer. Are you? That was trouble for me.
16: Teddy, here's the
17: I'm
16: thing.
17: Kind of like Bobby said.
16: Oh, go ahead.
17: I said, I'm kind of like you. I'm kind of scared to get a credit card because I don't want to kill my credit.
16: So here's what I would say about that is that I didn't have a credit card for a long time. And obviously, we're at different stages of our life. And now I do really well and I do have money. But I tried to see my credit the last couple of years. And I had bad credit because I had no credit.
1: Mm-hmm.
16: Teddy, I hope we helped a little bit. I promise you, you can do this because you're starting at a point right now of it's positive. You're in no debt. So make small, smart decisions every day.
17: Thank you.
16: All right, buddy. Have a great day. And if you need a loan, hit Eddie up. He's got to figure it out.
17: All right. Thank you.
16: All right, buddy. See you.
20: Tell me something good.
16: We have someone who opened their home to two boys who desperately needed help. And now they're getting some unexpected help of their own. Lunchbox has this great story coming up next. And tell me something good.
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28: From KMR Local 4 News, I'm Chief Meteorologist John Harris. For the early morning hours, scattered clouds with a few showers north of Amarillo. Light northwest winds, lows around 60. And for this afternoon, partly sunny and nice, highs near 80.
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3: Last year, this dude Sam in Michigan was sitting at his house when this woman he barely knows shows up with her 12 and 14-year-old son and says, "Hey, I need you to take care of him. I can't do it." And she leaves. And Sam's like, "Man, I don't even have running water in my house. I can't afford to do this, but I don't want these kids to go into the state." So he took them over. Someone heard about the story, went to the news, and money has come pouring in so he can repair his house. And now they're working on getting them enrolled in school because he doesn't have legal guardianship. He wasn't able to enroll them, so they're working through that. And so Sam helping these two boys out. Now Sam's getting help himself.
4: Wow.
5: And did you take the kids?
4: Yeah, from selflessly.
5: And go, "I'll figure it out." Mm-hmm. Man, that's great. And thanks to everybody for helping them out. That's good. All right, that's a good one. That's what it's all about.
0: That was Tell Me Something Good.

0: This story comes to us from Miami, Florida. A 50-year-old woman found out her neighbor was fooling around with her husband. She's like, oh, I'm going to get her. So she filled up a bucket with poop.
1: Oh.
0: Went and knocked on the door. When she opened it, she barged in and doused the neighbor in poop.
2: Disgusting.
3: Oh, gosh.
1: There's just questions. I just don't like talking about poop. I don't like potty talk.
2: Mm-hmm.
1: And I don't say that even because I have a kid. I just don't like potty talking. Just...
2: Well, this is worse. That's like bathroom talk. This is way worse.
1: But any poop. I don't like poop talk. Okay. Who's poop?
0: I doesn't say. It just says bucket full and that she was charged with assault.
2: Yeah.
3: As she should be.
2: Yeah, that's, for sure, with a deadly something.
1: Deadly poop. Okay.
0: I'm Lunchbox. That's your bonus.

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3: 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It's 6 o'clock. 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
3: What was your sixes thing?
0: Oh, I saw it online. It's 6 figures and 6 feet tall. It's like what girls are looking for. There's other sixes in the mix, but those are the main two.
3: So a voicemail about this. Hit that one.
4: Listen to the podcast and the whole sixes thing you guys were talking about. This is actually a legit thing. I started dating again in my mid-40s, and I came across this, but it's more than two. And Amy actually hinted at there was a third. 6 feet tall, 6-figure income, 6-pack abs, and 600 horsepower car. So that means you drive just a nice car. Women are crazy. Later.
0: Oh.
3: You will never find anyone.
5: No.
0: Right. That's a lot.
3: 6 feet tall, hard enough to find.
0: Mm-hmm.
3: A 6 feet tall guy that makes 6 figures, you're definitely limiting it. But then 6-pack abs, because if someone's making 6 figures, they're working a lot. You really can't get to the gym a lot if you're working a lot. And then I call.
0: What even is a 600 horsepower?
3: I think they were just looking for a six, honestly.
5: Yeah.
6: Nice car.
0: I'm just like, what falls into that category? Okay.
3: Is that what that is?
5: Yeah, like a sports
3: like,
5: car.
3: I have no idea the horsepower of anything I've ever owned.
0: Because, like, could a big truck have that horsepower?
6: BMW M5, Cadillac CT5, Blackwing, Nissan GT, Chevrolet Camaro.
3: You're speaking Mandarin to me right now, but are those all 600?
6: Yeah, popular 600-plus horsepower model vehicles.
0: Okay.
3: Stop. Stop.
0: I know. I'm not.
6: Women need to stop. They really need to.
3: Stop. Ray, hit number five.
7: Hey, I'm a long-time listener, and I've been listening to Lunchbox's illness with the hernia. But I thought that Amy brought the sports doctor in, and he went there to see him. So why is that not resolved, or why is he going to see a surgeon now? Just wondering. Thanks.
3: Yeah, the update was Lunchbox was told he'd go to a surgeon, and the surgeon's like, I'm not taking new patients. Because Lunchbox has a humongous testicle. So, big news, though.
0: But he wasn't born with it.
5: No, it's only
0: up.
5: One.
3: Yeah, it's just one humongous testicle.
6: Right. Yeah.
3: Breaking news! Breaking news! Thank you. What's going on?
6: Well, should I address her question or do the breaking news first?
3: Do breaking news.
6: Breaking news! So they did tell me they could get me in to see the surgeon finally. They told me I could go see the surgeon December 4th.
5: Is it because you complained?
6: Yes, because I yelled and screamed and yelled and screamed.
0: So they really got you
6: 4th,
0: in there.
6: They really rushed me in. Like, oh, the surgeon is so busy, can't see until December 4th. But
3: breaking news.
6: Last night, I received a text message at 9:08 p.m. that said, hey, could you come see the doctor tomorrow? They have an appointment available. So, your boy's going to the surgeon today!
5: Yay! Let's get testicle smaller.
3: Yeah, let's do some cutting.
6: Here's the thing. I don't even know if the surgeon's going to know what's wrong with me. I have no idea. I'm just hoping this is the answer. And to answer that lady's question, yes, I went to Amy's guy, Dr. Kellum, been amazing. I've done 4 rounds of PRP injections, and it hasn't healed it. So there must be something so big that's not working. So I'm going to another option. You got to keep banging down doors to find out answers.
0: You know, surgeons, though, they love to cut.
3: I hope they cut. They're all cutting today just to see what's up.
6: Here's the honest truth. If he told me today, hey, can I just cut you open and look and see what's wrong? I would say, do it.
5: That doesn't sound normal.
0: No. Oh, I was thinking they just cut it off.
3: Oh, do it.
5: The big testicle?
6: Whoa. Yeah. No.
3: The whole thing. All three.
5: Whoa.
6: No.
5: The Holy Trinity.
3: The Holy Trinity.
5: All of it.
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1: 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Hey, the Bobby
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1: Yeah, you guys were talking about Dancing with the Stars, and you said they changed like the whole voting thing after Bobby won. Well, how did they change it? Because I'm watching the show tonight, and all the fans can vote via text and all that. So how did they change it? I don't get it.
0: They implemented saving people that are good, because I kept advancing, and good people kept losing. And so after I won, and left victoriously with my trophy clenched in my left hand representing all of us, they said, well, we can't have that happen where somebody that isn't good continues to kick off good people. So they implemented the judges save. So each judge, I think, has a save throughout the season. So, yeah.
2: Just in case.
3: So it did change.
0: Yeah. You still get to vote. You text in all you want. I think they had internet voting, but apparently that was trashed one of the nights. But I did see a video of Alex Earl watching Dancing with the Stars. I think it was a TikTok. And she said, this is worse than seeing my ex. And it was her ex-partner dancing with someone else. Because she was on last season and finished second. Mm-hmm. But still, as soon as you leave that show and you watch it the next year, it's bizarre because your whole life, you spent months and months and months, every day, all day, doing only that. And then, just like life, it just moves on without you. And just keeps going. They didn't need you. They don't care if you won or not. Like, it goes on without you. So I thought that was funny. But that's how they changed it. And I think they have a good season so far.

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1: I'll play you a famous slogan. You just got to finish it. Hit that one.
2: I'm loving it.
1: I'm loving it. All right, there you go. We'll play that game next.
0: Bobby asked Cody Johnson where his ability to perform at such a high level came from.
3: You know, I think that, like, everybody on my family, like, everybody on both sides of my family, I should say, on my mom and dad's, everybody sang, everybody played some instrument. Singing and performing, man, it's just something about it's in my DNA. Like, it's very much a drug for me. It's just in my veins. It's something that I have to get out. I love performing in front of a crowd and giving them a piece of myself every night for what they give back to me.
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1: All right, hit the slogan, Raymundo.
20: I'm loving it.
21: McDonald's.
22: It. McDonald's.
1: Yeah. People love this game.
20: I'm loving it.
1: Okay, write it down.
21: Is good? That JT?
1: Yeah, that one probably.
20: So we finished the slogan or?
1: Mm-hmm. Okay. Here we go, number one.
23: Double your pleasure, double your...
20: I'm in.
23: Double your pleasure, double your...
1: You're finishing the slogan.
21: I'm in.
22: I'm in for the win.
1: Lunchbox.
22: Fun.
1: Eddie.
21: Mint.
1: Amy.
20: Fun.
23: Double your pleasure, double your fun.
21: Dang.
1: It is double mint, but it's double your fun. Yeah, that's double mint gum. Okay, next.
20: I'm in.
21: I'm in
22: for the win.
1: Amy.
20: Spaghetti-O.
22: Spaghetti-O's. You wrong.
20: I have
21: plural Spaghetti-O's.
20: Okay, guys.
1: Mike, I think she missed it.
24: Hit the clip.
20: Uh-oh. Spaghetti-O's.
1: It's Spaghetti-O's.
20: Okie dokie.
1: Are you mad?
20: Nope.
1: Okay,
22: do we need another controversy?
20: Fine by me.
1: It is Spaghetti-O's.
20: Obviously, that's what I meant. It's fine.
1: No, we can't do intention. You don't get a point for intention.
22: I mean to get everyone right. So.
1: Okay, next up.
22: This
1: is quick. Try it again.
20: I'm in.
21: Okay.
1: Amy?
20: Baby back.
1: Lunchbox?
22: I want my baby back.
1: Eddie?
21: Yeah, baby back.
1: Good. All right, next up.
20: I don't want to. I'm in.
21: I'm in.
20: I don't want to.
22: I'm in for the win.
1: Eddie?
21: Grow up.
1: Lunchbox?
22: Grow up.
1: Amy?
20: Grow ups.
1: Good.
21: Wait, stop it.
1: I think she was joking.
22: Hey, totally Bobby, come on.
1: She has to grow up.
22: Give her that card.
1: You know what? But you do get a yellow card for being.
20: Oh.
1: Yeah.
22: But Amy, that was hilarious.
1: Okay, everybody got that one. Good. What score?
24: Lunchbox and Eddie have 4. Amy has 3.
1: Okay. Here we go.
20: I'm a big kid.
21: I'm in.
22: I'm in for the win.
1: Amy?
20: Now.
1: Lunchbox?
22: Now.
1: Eddie?
21: Now.
20: I'm a big kid now.
1: Good job. Okay. Next.
25: The best

0: I mean, do we do is now?
1: I mean,
0: because Eddie didn't say is.
2: I wrote down is.
0: No.
2: I wrote down is. I did.
0: I just saw your pen on the paper, though.
2: No.
0: But you didn't say it.
2: I mean,
0: if we have to enforce hardcore rules, you have to miss that one.
3: Oh, man.
2: No, do it after me. Enforce it after me.
1: No, it was already enforced.
0: We did it on her when she said SpaghettiOs.
1: I said,
0: SpaghettiO.
2: Whatever you want to do, man.
3: Ah, man.
0: You don't think so? Mike, we got a mic.
4: He didn't say it.
0: Okay, he didn't say it.
3: Oh,
0: and it's written here on the paper.
2: Okay.
0: Okay, next.
2: Amy, I know how you feel.
1: Mm-hmm.
5: Sometimes you feel like a...
2: I thought it ends there.
1: Men.
5: Sometimes you feel like a...
2: Got it.
3: I'm in for the win.
2: I'm in.
0: Amy?
1: Nut.
0: Eddie?
2: Nut.
0: Lunchbox?
3: Nut.
0: Good.
5: Sometimes you feel like a nut.
1: Sometimes you don't.
2: Must be very clear.
0: Okay, next.
1: Omega. I'm in.
2: Can we hear it one more time?
5: Omega.
3: I'm in for the win.
0: Eddie?
2: I'm second guessing everything. Thirst, because you said you were, right?
0: Yeah, Lunchbox. Yeah.
3: Thirst.
0: Amy?
1: Thirst.
0: Good.
5: Omega, thirst.
0: Okay. Next.
5: Think outside the...
2: I'm in.
0: That last one's Sprite, by the way. I don't know if I've been saying what they are, but...
3: I'm in for the win.
5: Think outside the...
1: I don't know which one it is. Okay.
0: What do you got?
1: Bun.
0: You?
3: Bun.
0: You?
2: I have bun.
1: Okay. Box was also in my head, but I don't know why.
5: Think outside the bun.
2: Because I think that's the real...
3: Yeah, it's Taco Bell.
2: That's the real phrase, right?
0: Yeah, they're... Think outside the bun's a parody of... Like a play on Think outside the box.
1: Oh, that's why? Yeah. Got it.
0: What score?
6: Lunchbox has 9. Eddie and Amy have 8.
2: That's all right. Crazy.
0: 3 left. Here we go.
7: Plop, plop, fizz, fizz, oh. Plop, plop, fizz, fizz, oh.
2: I'm in.
3: Oh, man.
7: Plop, plop, fizz, fizz, oh.
0: All right, Lunchbox in the lead. Your answer?
3: That is Relief, Alka-Seltzer.
0: Eddie?
2: I wrote down what a relief it is.
0: Amy?
1: Plop, plop, fizz, fizz, oh, gee whiz.
2: That'd be cute, Amy.
7: Plop, plop, fizz, fizz, oh, what a relief it is.
2: Yes!
1: Oh, nice.
2: Yes! Eddie? I'm back, baby.
0: You tied?
2: Yeah.
3: But my intent...
0: He did intend.
2: Here we go.
0: His purpose.
3: Yep.
0: Okay, here we go. Hit the next one.
7: Do the
1: what?
0: That's kind of hard to hear, but go ahead.
7: Do the.
2: I'm in.
3: I'm in for the win.
1: Okay, I'm in.
0: What do you have?
1: Do.
0: You.
3: Do.
0: You.
2: Do.
0: Okay.
7: Do the do.
0: Score, Eddie and Lunchbox tied.
6: Yep.
0: Tiebreaker between you two. Amy, you're out.
3: Right?
6: Yeah.
0: Buzz in with your name. We got
2: Ooh.
0: One left. One left. Buzz in. Right. As soon as they say it, pull it down. Go.
8: America runs.
0: Lunchbox.
3: Duncan.
2: Oh.
8: America runs. America runs on Duncan.
3: Boom!
2: Where did
0: Hold
2: it
0: on.
2: Stop?
0: Play the version with the bleep in it.
8: America runs on.
0: Oh, you got it right.
2: Got it right. Good job, dude.
0: Hey, the guy's on fire. The guy's on fire. Lunchbox winner.
3: I used to work there, man. Stay there!
0: There he is. Nice job.

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1: Gone for 3 years. I don't even want to tell you what it is. But gone for 3 years and brought back home, and everybody was shocked. I'll tell you all about it and tell me something good. That segment is next.
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11: 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For the early morning hours, scattered clouds with a few showers north of Amarillo. Light northwest winds, lows around 60. And for this afternoon, partly sunny and nice, highs near 80.
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4: 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Yeah.

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1: with Bobby.
2: Tell me something good.
3: A family in California lost their dog. It was gone for 3 years. It's gone, right?
4: 3 years? Yeah. It's gone.
5: You would think, yeah.
3: It's gone. I mean, if it's gone for ours. Eller, if she's gone for 2 weeks, we're probably going, dang, we ain't getting her back. Stanley, 2 hours. He ain't surviving on his own. He's a big fat bulldog. But Colby was gone for 3 years, just disappeared from their house in San Diego. And so they found this dog. They took it in. They scanned his microchip, and it was Colby.
4: Wow.
3: They went missing in 2023. And so he was found abandoned and matted fur, fleas, skin infection. But because he had the chip, they took him back to the family. They still happen to be where the chip said they were. And they have to. You have to think this is insane.
4: Yeah, and you wonder, like, well, what's the story? Like, where's she been for this long? But you, she
3: didn't oh, you think Colby's a girl name, huh?
4: Yeah, I thought Colby girl.
3: Interesting.
5: Colby.
4: Colby, right, with an L?
3: Yeah.
4: Yeah.
3: Interesting. I think Colby is a boy.
6: Oh, Colby's same. Definitely a boy.
4: Oh.
5: Colby, I don't know about
3: there's Colby Calais.
4: Colby Calais, that's where I went.
6: No, that's only one.
3: But we had a Colby in high school.
6: Yeah, Colby Collier.
5: I'm just thinking about
3: Colby Smothers, though, who was from How Much Mother?
6: Colby Parkinson.
3: Yeah, you're just picking people you know. We don't know them.
6: Well, yeah, Colby Collier, I went to high school with.
3: Yeah, anyway, it didn't matter, but the dog's back after 3 years,
4: wow,
3: which is insane. That's from Talker News. Great story. That's what it's all about.
0: That was Tell Me Something Good.

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1: I just had a question for Eddie, and he was talking about when his boys turn 13 that they get to pick any place and that he'll take them. So I was just curious, is there like parameters on where they can pick? Like if they said they wanted to go to like Fiji, let's go to Thailand type thing. Thanks. Bye.
2: Great question.
3: Great question. There are definitely parameters. It's the U.S.
2: Got it.
3: It has to be in the U.S. We ain't going to Paris, guys. Don't be crazy.
4: What is it, the contiguous U.S.?
3: No. I mean, if they want to go to Hawaii, I'm down with that, too.
2: Yeah, because you love Hawaii.
3: Love Hawaii.
2: Okay,
3: but the thing is, like, even I'm telling you, my 11-year-old now, he's just like, man, we should go to Alaska. How far is Alaska? And I'm like, oh, dude, just because it's far away,
2: yeah,
3: he wants to do that.
2: Yeah. So if it's America, it's good.
3: USA, baby.
2: All right. Next one.
5: I've been off of work for about 4 to 6 weeks, and I listen to you guys at work and on my way to work, so I've missed out on a few things. I didn't know if you could update me on Eddie's testosterone levels. And did anybody get the office that you were going to give to someone since there's only one available? Haven't heard an update on that.
2: Good. Eddie, your testosterone levels?
3: Check up next month, October. That's when I get the results.
2: But what have you been doing to raise them?
3: I've been working out a little bit. I've been hitting the weight room.
6: No, he said squat. Well, he stopped mid-word.
2: Eddie had really low testosterone, for those that are new. Really low. Dangerously low, to the point where he had to go into the doctor. And so he's supposed to do squats and he's supposed to do like eating. And he's not doing any of that.
3: No, I have to stay away from ultra-processed foods, which I was for a little bit. But then football season started, so I started hitting the chips a little bit. But I'm working on it. I'm telling you, I do get out of bed a little easier.
4: So well,
3: something's changing.
4: Okay.
2: And then Lunchbox wanted an office, but he has no reason he needed an office. And everybody else wanted an office. And then there's not nobody has an office.
6: Yeah.
4: I forgot about that.
3: Not yet.
2: Yeah, because you know what? It was a test to see who would remember if they really needed an office. They would come back and go, hey, how's the office thing going?
4: I mean, it'd be nice.
6: Well, I didn't want to be pushy. I thought, you know.
2: You don't want to be pushy?
6: I thought you were going through the proper channels. And so I've been waiting and I've just been staring at it every day. I walk by it. I'm like, oh, that could be mine.
2: Thank you. If you guys have any questions like that, call us anytime. Voicemail 877-77-BOBBY. 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
4: A few weeks ago, Eddie was talking about his son wanting to play violin. It was kind of out of nowhere, right?
5: Yeah, it was something like the school was like, hey, you guys got to pick an elective. And he's like, I want to play the violin. I'm like, what? Out of everything? And he's my little athlete.
4: And like of all instruments,
5: the violin.
4: Violin.
5: Who plays the violin?
4: I think it'd be awesome too. So I'm not saying the violin's bad. It was just random.
5: It was so random. And it's not his style.
4: Expensive.
5: And then, yeah, where are we going to get a violin from? So
4: where did you get a violin from?
5: A music store. The school kind of helps you like, hey, this is a good place to get it. And then we ended up renting it. I didn't find that out till later, but you can rent it. Thank goodness.
4: What do you guys pay a month?
5: Well, I don't know. I didn't ask. Dude, there's certain things that I don't ask because I don't want to get in a bad mood. And that's one of them. I did not ask.
4: If he breaks it?
5: Oh, yeah. I asked about that. If you break it, you have to buy the whole thing, which is like, yeah. I don't know, $600 or something.
4: So, Eddie has brought in a recording.
5: I wanted to kind of share with you his progress of playing the violin. And I also wanted to kind of just give you a taste of what it's like in my house.
4: So, he's how old?
5: He is 11 years old.
4: And how long has he been studying and practicing the violin?
5: Since the start of school, which we're in what, Amy, week 4?
6: It's been a month, over okay. a month.
5: So yeah.
4: We got a month of practice with an 11-year-old with a violin for the first time.
5: This is it.
4: Here we go.

0: I mean, he's playing the same string over and
1: but
0: over.
1: But that's how you learn.
0: I know. And that, apparently that song's called Mississippi Hot Dog. Did you hear him say, Mississippi Hot Dog? And then he busts into it.
1: I didn't know what I was hearing. I heard a symphony of your whole house, though. Dog, other kids.
0: There's a kid playing basketball.
2: Bouncing.
0: Yes.
1: How often does he practice?
0: Every day. Every day, man. If there's not a game, like if there's a game, we put in kind of like, don't worry about practicing tonight.
1: But you have to tell him.
0: Yeah, because he loves it. And there's something about him carrying the case around, like, hey, Dad, can you make sure this is cool? And he puts it by my guitar. So he kind of feels like a musician in a weird way. But
2: he is.
0: What do you guys think? I mean,
1: It wasn't as bad as I thought. I was going to be like, it wasn't that. And I'm looking at Mississippi Hot Dog right now.
2: I mean, uh-huh. He nailed the.
1: Yeah, I don't, am I... streaming, I don't see anything about Mississippi Hot Dog. So I guess I know that song.
0: Oh, like it's not in your streaming service?
2: It's not available?
1: Uh-uh. M-I-S-S-I-S-S-I.
0: Hot Dog.
1: M-I-S-S-I.
0: H-O-T.
1: M-I-S-S-I-S-S-I-P-P-I. Mississippi Hot Dog. Nope.
0: It's not in there?
1: Mm-mm. There's hot dog. No, I think you should let him keep at it.
0: No, I mean, he's going to keep doing it. I wanted it. Guys, come on. Like, does this sound like a violin player to you?
1: Yes. It's been playing a month. It was much better than I thought it was.
0: Yeah. All right. Maybe it's my ears. Maybe I don't want to hear it.
1: Is he practicing downstairs?
0: Yeah, he kind of practices amongst everyone else.
1: Oh, he does.
0: I told him like the first couple times, like, hey, go to your room or whatever and practice. And it didn't really make him feel good. He likes kind of, like, he practices and then looks at us like to look for approval.
1: Do you give it to him?
0: Nah.
1: No. Do you wish you would change instruments?
0: Yes. Like, see, I would like for them to play the drums or something.
2: Oh, no.
1: How about guitar? Because you play guitar.
0: I would love that.
1: Drums would be terrible. It'd be worse than this.
0: But dude, he'd be like
1: because
0: a
1: your
0: drummer.
1: Other kids would also be slamming drums for no reason.
2: That's just because Eddie doesn't think this is cool.
1: I think it's cooler than guitar.
2: I
1: think violin
2: too.
1: Is cooler than guitar. I think if I'm rating instruments on coolness, if I wanted a kid to learn, I'd go piano at one. Universal, all types of music. There's pianos everywhere. Nothing cool than seeing someone go, yeah, I'll play a little something. That's cool.
0: That's impressive.

0: And it's cool. If you play piano, though, you can play pretty much any instrument.
1: That's true. But that's something that, like, only musicians know. But, like, the ordinary person, like Lunchbox, does Lunchbox think the violin or piano is cool?
0: Lunchbox, do you think playing the piano would be cool?
2: No.
0: Oh.
1: See?
0: But you're using him.
2: I think drums are a lot cooler. Or the electric guitar.
1: That's cool.
0: Look who you're using as your reference.
1: Right, I know, you're right.
2: Mr. Cool.
0: I thought he sounded great. Tell him I applauded him. Okay, I gave him approval there.
1: I'll tell him.
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1: I went to the eye doctor and apparently my eyes are trash.
4: Oh.
1: Now, I wear glasses. It's how I see. My right eye has never worked my whole life. 8% vision. My left eye has always been good, and it slowly started getting worse. I'm apparently very farsighted, but I wear glasses now to also correct my left eye. And I just feel like I thought I'd just been tired because everything looks blurry. And I went in, and she says, no. You're like two prescriptions bad here. And so it takes a week or so, maybe 2 weeks for my glasses to come in, but I had to get a new prescription. So I'm excited about that because, man, what if I'm just so much smarter? Like, what if there's something that...
4: Something you can see again?
1: That I can see. I can, like, notice things. I can read faster.
17: You start playing the violin.
1: Like, oh, my God, the world could be opening up for me because I didn't know that my vision had gotten so much worse.
4: Two prescriptions.
1: Yeah.
17: That's a lot.
1: She said I had let it go so long. I honestly just thought I was exhausted, and so things got blurry in the evening. I love to read.
17: Well, then maybe you won't be as tired. I mean, even that's awesome.
1: What if it teaches me I'm not tired?
17: That you have all this energy.
1: That now it's not that I work all day and then go home and have a baby. It's just that my vision's been bad. So I got some glasses coming in a week or so. But there was about a 20-minute spot before I had to go to the eye doctor. So I came home, had 20 minutes, had quick lunch, got in my car, and drove over to the eye doctor. And I had ordered these cupcakes. And I have to order vegan cupcakes because I can't have dairy. And I ordered them about 5 days prior, and they had stayed in the refrigerator. What?
4: I'm curious where this is going to go because our listener told us that sugar also makes your eyes blurry.
1: Oh, and it has to do with eyes.
4: Oh.
1: Yeah, okay. It has to do with stomach. So
4: gosh.
1: Okay. I eat about a half the cupcake. They were very big. They were very good when they were fresh. I'd forgot they were in the fridge. And so I eat half of one and I get to the eye doctor and I feel in my stomach. Mm. And it's not a, I can't eat dairy. Blah, blah, blah. It's a, you made a mistake. Blah, blah, blah. And so I'm in and I do all the tests and they do the into the eye and they do the, do you see the little house and how many lines can you read? And I'm doing all this. And so then I go in with the actual doctor and they put that big machine on your head and they go, this one or that one? That one or this one? I have never been on the edge of pooping my pants so much as to right then.
17: Oh no.
1: And this thing's on my head. And I said, hey, I got to pee. And she's like, okay. And I push the thing away and run out of the room.
17: She's probably like, what?
1: To that's not what you do if you have to pee.
17: No, it's not.
4: I thought she might be like, okay, well, we just have a few more. Can you hold it?
1: I never gave her that option. And I got to the bathroom right in time. And it was 15 minutes before I went back. So she...
17: Yeah, that wasn't pee.
1: You don't pee for 15 minutes. My stomach, it had to be the cupcake. It had to be the five-day-old cupcake.
17: It had to have been.
4: Really?
1: It's the only thing that I had that was...
4: But you kept it... First of all, you had it in the refrigerator. But second of all, it's got it... Speaking of back to the sugar, it shouldn't go bad. And it's vegan.
1: Yeah. It's the only thing I ate because most of my diet is the things I eat every day so I don't get stomach sick.
4: What
1: it's
4: if
1: the
4: they
1: only
4: weren't
1: thing.
4: Vegan?
1: It's not that... I'm telling you, it wasn't a dairy thing. It's a different thing.
17: But, Amy...
1: Dairy hurts my stomach. It doesn't,
4: I know, but
1: it doesn't
4: I didn't
1: make
4: know
1: me go to the bathroom
4: like,
1: in my
4: it
1: pants.
4: It doesn't... There's nothing that, like, where it crosses the line where you're like...
1: Never.
4: Whoa.
17: But, like, vegan can still go bad, right? It's not like super food.
1: Whatever the case was. I mean, I was 1 second. It was Western Michigan versus Michigan football game type.
17: one second
1: difference. Had I not got to the... I would have gone on myself at the eye doctor.
4: Oh, gosh. Well, you're not going to eat those cupcakes anymore.
1: Fresh, I mean...
4: No.
1: It didn't ruin it for me.
4: I don't think you really.
1: I made a mistake by not eating them all fresh. I ordered 9 and they're massive. I didn't know what flavor I'd like when I ordered them. So I ordered like Oreo. And I don't get to have a lot of good things because I can't eat dairy. And it was this company that makes everything vegan. I ordered 9 of them.
4: Yeah.
1: But it was a rough day. And then I had to go do some interviews after. I was sweating the whole time. I had to do 2 interviews afterward.
17: Was that the only time you had to go pee?
1: Yes, but I felt like I was on the edge of going pee for the next 3 hours. And I would ask Mike, I was like, is it so hot in here? And he's like, nah, sweat beads coming.
17: Oh, no.
1: So it was a little food poisoning. But the good news is my vision's worse. And that's not good news either.
17: No, it's not.
1: It was just a rough day altogether.

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1: We have someone who opened their home to two boys who desperately needed help, and now they're getting some unexpected help of their own. Lunchbox has this great story coming up next in Tell Me Something Good. You're
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10: 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For the early morning hours, scattered clouds with a few showers north of Amarillo. Light northwest winds, lows around 60. And for this afternoon, partly sunny and nice, highs near 80.
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3: Last year, this dude Sam in Michigan was sitting at his house when this woman he barely knows shows up with her 12 and 14-year-old son and says, "Hey, I need you to take care of him. I can't do it." And she leaves. And Sam's like, "Man, I don't even have running water in my house. I can't afford to do this, but I don't want these kids to go into the state." So he took them over. Someone heard about the story, went to the news, and money has come pouring in so he can repair his house. And now they're working on getting them enrolled in school because he doesn't have legal guardianship. He wasn't able to enroll them. So they're working through that. And so Sam helped these two boys out. Now Sam's getting help himself.
4: Wow.
5: And they just take the kids.
3: Yeah, from
4: selflessly.
5: And go off, figure it out. Mm-hmm. Man, that's great. And thanks to everybody for helping them out. That's good. All right, that's a good one. That's what it's all about.
0: That was Tell Me Something Good.

0: on receipt. Like right when you book the tee time, you got to pay. So I paid $120 and boom, we're set. 19 hours before the tee time, I get a text from Eddie. Hey man, not going to be able to make it tomorrow. Sorry about that. I call the clubhouse and they say, we have a 24-hour window you can cancel. If it's after 24 hours, you have to pay for the tee time. So Eddie did not give me enough time to cancel, so I was charged the $60. Your Honor, I am asking you to rule in my favor that Eddie, the man sitting to my left, owes me $60 because he canceled on me.
1: Man, I have a gavel too.
2: Oh, wow, you do. Wow.
1: I should have courted in session when it started, but court is still in session.
2: And what are you hitting on there?
1: I don't know, man. It's like a footboard. Yeah. And this seems like an open and shut case.
0: I mean, it's slammed. Whoa, whoa, whoa, whoa, whoa. Pretty obvious.
1: I'll go to the defendant.
3: Is this America? Because in America, we get to speak in our defense.
1: Go ahead.
3: Your Honor, I understand what the plaintiff is saying. I do. But let me tell you that it would have been way worse if I would have gone to play golf with him, because I had found out minutes before I made that phone call that I had COVID. So I had no reason but to cancel this golf appointment because I didn't want to give him COVID or anyone else on that golf course COVID. So he could have easily told the golf course people that my friend had to cancel because he has COVID, and they would have refunded him the money.
1: You don't know that for sure.
4: I mean, but you would think if there's a...
3: Thank you, Amy.
1: But if that were the case, I would just always call
0: him. Did you call a witness?
3: Amy's my attorney.
4: Well,
1: do you have a doctor's note?
3: I could probably get one.
4: A positive test?
1: Now. It's probably too late now.
3: Well, no, we can try it, and then he can send it to the golf course.
1: Did you know that a 24-hour cancellation was needed?
3: No idea. I didn't even know that he paid that in advance.
1: Oh, wow, wow, wow.
3: Usually, Your Honor, the customary... way you do that with golf is you pay when you get there. You set the tee time up and then you pay when you arrive to the golf course.
0: Correct. But you had extra time that day and you said, let's go to one of the nicer courses. It's a little bit outside of town, not just the regular Muni that's right down the road that you can cancel anytime. You don't have to show up and they don't charge you. You picked this course, said, let's go play there. And that is why we were playing there.
3: Your Honor, that's not why I picked that course. I didn't pick that course because it was fancier. It was just one that we hadn't played in a while.
1: Okay, do you both agree that whatever my verdict is, you will live by it and abide by what I say?
3: We do.
0: Oh, man.
1: You brought this to the
3: hey,
1: courtroom.
3: Your Honor, are you scared now? Are you scared?
0: No, Your Honor, I go to court because I trust America.
1: Trust the system.
0: The justice system is perfect in America. Never messes up, so I know.
1: No, that's not true.
0: So I know we're not going to mess up in this court.
1: That's not true. You both agree, though, with what I say that will...
0: Correct!
3: We agree. Okay.
1: So, is there anything else that you need to say? Closing arguments?
0: I am just saying, he could have even said the day before, hey, I'm starting to not feel good. He could have given me... It's not like he just woke up in that minute. He's like, oh, I got COVID 19 hours before our tee time. I feel like leading into that day, he probably felt bad.
3: Yeah, that's an assumption. Objection.
1: Shut up. Closing arguments, Eddie?
3: Yeah, guys, look, it's straightforward. I had COVID. I couldn't go play golf. I would have loved to have gone to play golf. Honestly, if I wouldn't have gone to the doctor and found out that I had COVID, I probably would have just sucked it up and gone to play golf anyway.
1: Okay. Excuse me while I go back to my chambers.
3: Oh gosh, okay.
0: Court is in recess.
1: All right, I'm back.
0: Oh, we're back. Hey, everybody, hey, the jury got a verdict. Got a verdict. Everybody back in the court.
1: I thought about this for a long time, 6 seconds, and I understand, Lunchbox, your frustration.
0: Thank you. Thank you, Your Honor.
1: I would also be frustrated if I paid money up front and then could not get my money back because somebody didn't let you know in time. Now, Eddie, also understand health. Health is not something
3: you can control.
1: Yeah. It is not something you can control in any way. And so, you know what they call me? Back in law school, they called me Mr. Nuance.
3: Oh.
1: Yeah.
3: Oh.
1: Yeah, because, you know, everything doesn't have to be black or white. Or sorry, in your two cases, brown or white. Everything doesn't have to be brown or white.
3: Okay.
1: So, what I'm going to rule is, Eddie.
3: Yes, sir.
1: It is not your fault that you got COVID.
3: Correct.
1: However, for some reason, he was the person... that was obligated to pay to set the reservation. He did that.
0: That's right, Your Honor.
3: Your Honor, can I add that he did that on his own will? He never asked me if he should pay.
1: Oh, hold on. I go back to my chambers. Crap. Crap. Court, is that true?
0: Your Honor.
1: Is that true?
3: Is that true? Your hand on the Bible.
1: No, I'm asking you a question. Is
0: Your
1: that
0: Honor,
1: true?
0: Hold on.
1: Did he know nothing about it?

0: closing arguments are done.
1: I know, like, but I'm asking, I'm asking you a question. Did he know nothing about it? You doing that?
0: Well, he asked me to book the tea time.
2: Yeah, he said book it.
3: No, I did not say
0: book it. He didn't say book it. He did not say, hey, if it's
2: back. So if Lunchbox didn't book it, then how were you planning on getting on the course?
0: Exactly. Eddie? Thank you, Amy. Thank you. I called my witness.
3: Amy, you're my attorney.
1: So this is what I have ruled. I have ruled, Eddie.
3: Yes.
1: You must pay Lunchbox $31.
3: Half
1: more than half.
0: What?
1: More than half.
0: Your honor.
1: And Lunchbox, you're not going to get stiffed because right now you have nothing and you're going to get nothing. He's gonna give you no money as it is because he thinks that he is completely in the right because he had COVID and that gives him the right to just, you know, tell everybody to piss off.
0: Your honor, how about $31 and two jars of salsa?
1: How about $31 and a jar of salsa?
3: No. Hold on. Can I talk to Lunchbox?
1: Oh, man.
3: Oh, no. It cracked in half.
1: Yes,
0: Your honor.
1: Oh, man, I broke my gavel.
0: Oh, no.
1: I have ruled, and if you want to appeal, we don't do that here.
3: Okay, can we settle outside of court?
1: No, there's no settling. $31 and a jar of salsa. That is my verdict. All rise.
0: All right.
1: I'm going back to my chambers.
0: Okay. Thank you, Your Honor. Thank you for having
1: this. I feel like this is fair and nuanced. I've never actually heard the prosecution, like, ask the judge to add more, like have any sort of negotiation.
3: Yeah, that was weird.
1: Yeah, that's weird, but I liked it. I liked it. Okay, case dismissed.
4: Bones.
1: And now let's play Luke Bryan. I don't want this night to end.

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4: Yeah.
5: Amy got in trouble on the flight on the way out to Vegas.
6: Uh-oh.
7: Oh, boy.
1: Trouble.
5: They had to call her out over the top.
1: They didn't say my name.
5: They didn't know your name.
1: You don't know that it was specifically for me.
5: I do. So we're flying out to Las Vegas for our iHeartRadio Music Festival, and I'm sitting on the aisle, like row 2 or 3 on Southwest, and Amy's like row 8 or something. And we're about 2 hours into the flight, and Amy comes and just like crouches down in the aisle right next to me. It's like, what's up?
1: Yeah. Like, hey, because it's a long flight. You got to stretch your legs.
5: Okay. And then she starts basically doing yoga in the middle aisle.
1: I mean, not yoga, but I was, stretching out my leg for sure.
5: So we're talking for a while and she's stretching and then.
1: But it was, I feel like I had a work-related question.
5: Oh, I didn't mind. But then I hear over the speaker, guys, seatbelt signs are on. Stay in your seats.
6: That's in trouble, Amy.
1: I know. I just felt like we were allowed to ask a work question. If we had it, we needed to go talk to our colleague. We could get up, go talk.
5: I didn't see the fine print. You can go talk to
1: stretch our legs a little bit.
5: Also, Amy was in group 5. The company put her in group 5.
6: Dang.
7: Oh. Yeah.
1: I don't know what that means. I mean,
6: well, you boarded later.
1: I did, but.
5: Oh, no, she knows what it means, but I'm saying she doesn't know if that means
1: something.
5: Yeah,
1: but I don't know.
5: Something.
1: Yeah, Bobby was group 1.
6: Of course. Yeah.
1: Yeah,
5: well, I didn't know. I didn't even look at my ticket. I didn't know anything about it until I got there.
6: But that's group 1's A-list. Like, you are VIP.
7: Yeah.
5: No, on Southwest, no, there's no assigned seating anymore, which I didn't think would be that big a deal. But on the flight back yesterday, I was next to a guy that was like 6'7 in the middle, and I felt bad for him.
6: Oh, yeah.
5: Because there were some open seats, and they wouldn't really let him go move around.
7: Oh.
5: He was a monster, and I felt so bad for him.
1: Well, heaven forbid he had to get up to go talk to a colleague.
5: He didn't, because he knew that he'd get in trouble.
1: Right.
5: Yeah. So, Amy was in group 5, and I was like, I wonder why they put you in group 5. They're kind of disrespectful.
6: Unless, like, I mean, does the check-in matter anymore?
7: I think that's what happens when you check in.
1: Really? Because I checked in on time, 24 hours before the flight.
5: Yeah, there goes that theory.
6: Okay.
5: So we got to Vegas. I just battled dehydration the whole time. Just drink water as much as I can, which means I have to pee all the time, which is just a bad, bad situation for me. But festival was fantastic. I loved Weezer and the Goo Goo Dolls. Say what you want about me. The weird part about, I guess the only controversial part was, so BTS played at the end of night 1. And BTS is the K-pop group. It's massive. And they played 4 songs. Now, most everybody else played more than 4 songs. But BTS played 4 songs. And I saw the next day, all the BTS army was just so upset that Goo Goo Dolls played 9, Weezer played 6, whatever it was. Mm-hmm. BTS only agreed to play 4 songs. I think they even said what 4 songs they were going to play ahead of the festival. But everyone was so upset about it. They only let BTS play 4 songs. They would only play 4 songs.
1: You don't think it's like a let thing?
5: Yeah. Other than that, it's great. I didn't get to watch a lot, though, because I was back in the back. But I did. There's a picture of me with Weezer. I was talking to them on Hulu. I was talking to one of the guys, Brian. And then Rivers is right behind me. And we all look like the same person. Just a decade different. So pretty fantastic. Kenny Chesney started the whole thing off. Can you play some of When the Sun Goes Down?
8: When

0: kind of felt bad for Benson Boone. He started Night 2. And Benson Boone has that song that goes,
1: beautiful, beautiful things.
0: Yeah, he has to flip every show now. Because he did it for a long time and it became viral. Now he has to do a flip every show.
2: Yep. And he did. He flipped.
0: Yeah, eventually his knees or his ankles are going to age out of that. But he was really good. And beautiful, beautiful. Yeah. So you can relive all the best moments starting October 1st, only on Disney Plus and Hulu. But heck of a festival. Let's play Jelly Roll, Son of a Sinner, Bobby Bone Show. 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

0: Sunday at 2 p.m. Central Time, and I am just anxiously awaiting Monday morning show to see if Big Talker Lunchbox really missed his flight. He said, well, I won't be able to make my flight. I'm going to miss work on Monday. See if Big Man does it.
1: Big Man, you didn't miss your flight.
2: I did. I didn't get back till like 8 o'clock last night.
1: You missed your flight.
2: Yep. Scoob and I were at the roulette table till about 2:33 in the morning.
1: Did you move your flight or did you miss your flight?
2: And I got back to the room.
1: He moved his flight.
3: He moved it.
1: Okay.
2: And I said, there ain't no way I'm making that 7 a.m. flight. So I went online and moved my flight.
1: Okay, so you moved your flight. You didn't miss it.
2: But I wasn't going to make 7 a.m. because it was 3 o'clock in the morning and we were buried in chips at the roulette table.
1: So does that mean that you changed your airline?
2: I had to change my airline.
1: Oh, I get a refund.
2: No, I flew Frontier, man.
3: Wait, is he?
1: I don't know. He then lies, but then he lies about his lies, so we don't know what he's doing.
4: Right.
1: So what happened?
2: I had to change it.
1: On what airline did you fly home?
2: Frontier.
1: You're lying.
3: We need proof.
1: We need proof.
2: What do you want me to do? Take a picture on Frontier?
1: No, we want to see your receipt for you.
2: I mean,
1: moving
2: I can't go back in the airport. Once you leave the plane, you're not allowed to get back on.
1: No. Scuba, what do you know? Scuba, what do you know?
5: I don't know what he did with this flight because I had a 6 a.m. flight, so I was already out and gone.
1: So you took it?
5: I took my flight, yeah. I always take my first one out.
1: Were you drowning in chips?
5: I was drowning in chips. Yeah, we did pretty well on that last. We always gambled the last night because we worked so hard the whole time. Don't have time to do any kind of fun stuff. But we won a lot of money that final night.
1: You said we, you.
3: Well, he worked so hard.
5: Oh, yeah. Oh, yeah. We won money. I worked so hard.
1: Yeah. All right. You guys want to call us? You can. He did take a different flight. What airline did you fly home? Don't lie.
2: Southwest.
1: Okay. So
3: dude, why do you lie?
4: I don't know.
1: So I get a refund for my Frontier ticket then.
2: Yeah. Congratulations. You only had to pay for one flight.
4: So what are you going
1: to
4: do?
1: No, I had to. I didn't have to.
4: No, but he's going to just Venmo you or what?
1: Yeah. You want my Venmo?
4: How much was it?
1: What do you think half of that was, Mike? $250?
6: Probably less than that. $150, $175.
3: That's not bad, dude.
1: Okay, I'll just turn that into Giving Tuesday if you pass it over to me. My Venmo. I'll just send you a link. If you're going to Venmo me.
2: Nah, I probably won't.
1: Why didn't you finish your sentence?
4: You will. Okay. You will. You don't have a choice.
2: I probably won't be here tonight on Venmo.
1: You're not talking English.
3: What are you saying?
1: You're not talking English. Okay, we'll be back. Hold on.
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21: 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Get your bones on, get your Bobby Bones on. Bobby Bone, yo. I want to go talk to Teresa in Cleveland. Hello, Teresa.
22: Good morning, Bobby. I'm sorry about my voice. I woke up with a sore throat from all of the planing yesterday.
21: All the planing?
22: Well, being on all the planes that we had to do to get back to Cleveland.
21: Well, what'd you do this weekend?
22: So I went to the iHeartRadio Festival, and I got to see you. I think I took pictures. I tried to take pictures of you from, like, a little bit of a distance.
21: Oh, we didn't meet.
22: But, no, we didn't. Unfortunately, no. We had floor seats, but we were kind of far in the back.
21: What'd you think of the show?
22: You know what? It was awesome. It was definitely something. I'm 47, and I'm very happy that I got to see some of the people. Like Goo Goo Dolls, I'm a hardcore Goo Goo Dolls person, so I started to tear up, and then seeing Weezer and Snoop Dogg, who's a legend. Benson Boone, I really didn't know much about him, but he was way hotter, and he was a lot. His songs were amazing.
21: Yeah.
4: Yeah.
21: Yeah. Yeah. Yeah.
22: Here's the thing about BTS. We knew nothing about them. My friend and I, she's 46. She actually won tickets from iHeartRadio. They paid for our airfare. They paid for our hotel. They paid for our tickets. They paid for everything.
1: Wow. So it was super awesome?
22: Yes. Wow. Yes. And I didn't really gamble that much. We mostly got drunk.
3: There you go.
22: But
1: then that's probably part of your voice thing too. It's not just the planes. It's probably also you get hammered all weekend, right?
22: Yeah, and I'm dehydrated too.
1: Yeah, I felt that. Yeah, well, I'm super happy you had a good time. Thank you for calling, and hopefully, I wish I could have met you. Sorry about that.
22: I know it's all right. I understand. There were so many people, and I wish I would have met Mario Lopez. That was a moment for me. But I got to be in the same building with him and you and so many legendary people.
1: Amen, sister.
4: Yep. That's cool.
1: I did meet Mario. I have met Mario before. I did talk with Mario for a while. Super nice guy. Always super nice. Like stands up to talk to you, nice. Because we were in the same room, like the presenter room, and I walk in. I don't want to bother anybody. I'm just in there to find some watermelon at that point. And so I'm looking for watermelon. He goes, Bobby, and he gets up. We talk for a little bit. I don't want to hold him. I jump, but he's always super nice.
3: Stand up, nice. You mean like he was sitting down
4: and he
3: got up to talk to you? That's cool. That is different.
1: Yeah. Hey, Teresa, thank you for calling.
22: No problem. It's nice talking to you guys. You guys have a good rest of the week.
1: Get some water.
22: Yes.
1: Okay.
4: Yes.
1: Bye. You can relive all the best moments starting October 1st on Disney Plus and Hulu. Amy, over the weekend, real or fake headline? Ready?
4: Okay.
1: Number one, NFL players' cleats melt during a game. Real or fake? NFL player's cleats melt during a game. Real or fake?
4: Real.
1: Correct.
3: Real.
1: Because here in Nashville, it was like 105 on the field, maybe even hotter. And it was so hot, their cleats were melting.
4: Wow. Okay.
1: A man calls police because his fantasy team lost.
4: Real.
1: Fake. That one's fake.
4: Oh, okay. Dang. I mean, it's possible.
1: A coach needed an IV without even playing on the sideline of an NFL game this week.
4: Real?
1: Real. It was the Philadelphia Eagles coach, especially the game and then right after, because again, it was so hot.
3: They were here.
1: Yeah.
4: Oh my gosh. So they just came and like hooked him up and he kept working?
1: Well, it was right as the game was ending and he got it right after.
4: Wow.
1: So yeah, that was Sirianni. Real or fake, a couple names their baby after their Wi-Fi network.
4: Real.
1: Fake.
4: Oh. I just want everything to be real.
1: Everything is kind of crazy right now, so I can believe
4: it. I'm like.
1: A piano tuner gets pulled into the criminal underworld and it comes out as news.
4: Real.
1: Well, it's a real movie plot. It was that movie I watched called Tuner that was really good.
3: I do remember you talking about that.
1: Where his hearing is so sensitive, and that's why he's a really great piano tuner, but then he can open safes with that extreme hearing.
4: Okay.
3: So that's kind of real.
1: Yeah, and you know what? A pretty good movie, too. I saw it was one of Apple's top 10 movies once I got home yesterday. It's pretty good. Let me play voicemail number one, please.
0: Morning, studio. After watching the Georgia-Arkansas game, I saw during the timeout that they had posted that some people had complained to Arkansas Athletics about bringing up the talent and resources for Arkansas's football team. Didn't know if you were part of that conversation or if you have an opinion on it. Thanks. Y'all have a great day.
1: Did you see Arkansas? Real or fake, Arkansas beat Georgia?
4: I didn't see.
1: Real or fake, Arkansas beat Georgia this weekend?
4: Real?
1: Fake. God, fake.
4: Oh.
1: Yeah, we're not having our... I think it's the lowest...
4: I didn't see you in a bad mood.
1: It's because it's so bad right now that I expected it.
4: Okay, because, I mean, your demeanor was pretty good this weekend.
1: I miss being so distraught after a game.
3: I miss being so distraught
1: because I had hope.
4: Okay.
3: Right, now you don't have any hope.
1: No, yeah, okay. I went into it and I thought, well, started at 9 a.m. in Vegas. Wake up. Watch the game. Hey, at halftime, though, it was not embarrassing. moral victory. At halftime, it wasn't embarrassing. Mm. We need big change. Not with our coaches. They're new. We need big change above our coaches. But what am I going to do? Nothing. Sit by. It's the worst. In my lifetime, it's the worst it's ever been. It's one of my top loves of my life. It's what I give money to. I give heart to. I was just like, that's showbiz, baby. Sometimes I'll go to IR Festival just upset.
3: Mm-hmm.
1: So mad that we lost. This time I was like, wow, how about that?
3: Or like everyone's talking before you get there, like, okay, Arkansas lost, so be ready. Bobby's going to be in a bad mood. I guess not this year. Cool, no, dude.
1: Mostly people don't treat me bad or sad because we lost a game. Mostly people were treating me like someone died because we're just bad.
4: Right? I like even had someone came up to me and said, man, I just had to do something with Bobby and he was amazing. Like best I've ever seen him.
1: Yeah, it's probably right after the game where I'm like, hey, what? Wow. You know, life isn't that bad. I mean, your favorite thing can be gone.
4: Okay.
1: And you still, life goes on. Yeah, yeah, we need big change.
4: So they were very complimentary of whatever you had to do with them.
1: Yeah,
4: yeah. Like you were, they were like, he's on.
1: Life's miserable. Oh, so stupid. You guys can call us if you want. 877-77-BOBBY. That is our number. Do you watch any football at all?
4: I did not.
1: We were gone. I didn't know if you caught any on the plane.
4: You mean on my own device on the plane?
1: Yeah, I didn't know if maybe. Yeah.
3: You wouldn't do that, Amy?
4: No, it's free.
1: Southwest was free. Right. Like, and they only had like 11 channels.
4: No, I didn't even log on to any. No.
1: What would you watch? Football or QVC if there were the only two options on the plane?
4: Oh, I do love me some QVC.
1: Okay, all right. Guys, hit us up if you want. Back in a second.
2: Coming up. Tell me something good.
1: Yeah. Gone for 3 years. I don't even want to tell you what it is. But gone for 3 years and brought back home. And everybody was shocked. I'll tell you all about it. And tell me something good. That segment is next.
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25: From KMR Local 4 News, I'm Chief Meteorologist John Harris. For the early morning hours, scattered clouds with a few showers north of Amarillo. Light northwest winds, lows around 60. And for this afternoon, partly sunny and nice, highs near 80.
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1: With Bobby.
2: Tell me something good.
3: A family in California lost their dog. It was gone for 3 years. It's gone, right?
4: 3 years? Yeah. It's over.
5: You would think, yeah.
3: It's gone. I mean, if it's gone for ours. Eller, if she's gone for 2 weeks, we're probably going, dang, we ain't getting her back. Stanley, 2 hours. He ain't surviving on his own. He's a big, fat bulldog. But Colby was gone for 3 years, just disappeared from their house in San Diego. And so they found this dog. They took it in. They scanned his microchip, and it was Colby.
4: Wow.
3: They went missing in 2023. And so he was found abandoned and matted fur, fleas, skin infection. But because he had the chip, they took him back to the family. They still happen to be where the chip said they were. And they have to, you have to think, this is insane.
4: Yeah, and you wonder, like, well, what's the story? Like, where's she been for this long? But you, she
3: didn't talk. Think Colby's a girl name, huh?
4: Yeah, I thought Colby girl.
3: Interesting.
5: Colby.
4: Colby, right, with an L?
3: Yeah.
4: Yeah.
3: Interesting. I think Colby is a boy.
6: Oh, Colby's definitely a boy.
4: Oh.
5: Colby, I don't know about
3: just Colby Calais.
4: Colby Calais, yeah. That's where I went.
6: No, that's only one.
3: But we had a Colby in high school.
6: Yeah, Colby Collier.
5: I'm just thinking about
3: Colby Smothers, though, who was from How I Met Your Mother.
6: Colby Parkinson.
3: Yeah, you're just picking people you know. We don't know them.
6: Well, yeah, Colby Collier I went to high school with.
3: Yeah, mm-hmm. Anyway, it didn't matter, but the dog's back after 3 years,
4: wow,
3: which is insane.
4: Crazy.
3: That's from Talker News. Great story. That's what it's all about.
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1: Disgusting.
2: Oh, gosh.
3: There's just questions. I just don't like talking about poop. I don't like potty talk.
1: Mm-hmm.
3: And I don't say that even because I have a kid. I just don't like potty talking. Just.
1: Well, this is worse. That's like bathroom talk. This is way worse.
3: But any poop. I don't like poop talk. Okay. Who's poop?
0: I doesn't say. It just says bucket full and that she was charged with assault.
1: Yeah.
2: As she should be.
1: Yeah, that's, for sure, with a deadly something.
3: Deadly poop. Okay.
0: I'm Lunchbox. That's your bonehead story of the day. Hey.

0: This story comes to us from Miami, Florida. A 50-year-old woman found out her neighbor was fooling around with her husband. She's like, oh, I'm going to get her. So she filled up a bucket with poop.
1: Oh.
0: Went and knocked on the door. 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

0: Hello, Bobby Bones. My fiance and I agreed when we got engaged, we didn't want alcohol at our wedding. There was some tragedy in our family, so I have a pretty strong reason for not wanting that around me. But now we're getting into planning, and my future in-laws are helping pay for a big part of the wedding. They think having no alcohol is going to make the reception miserable, and they want an open bar. Part of me thinks if people can't go one night without drinking, maybe they're the ones with the problem. Am I being unreasonable? They're paying for it, but I don't want it. What do you think? Signed, Sober Groom.
1: Oh, it's the bride.
0: I know.
2: Yeah.
0: Wow. I just always think dudes want to go hard. That makes sense, though. What is your advice?
1: It's your wedding, so I think that they need to be respectful of your day. And yes, you can have gratitude for them paying for it, but that doesn't mean they just suddenly get to walk around and make all the decisions. That would be weird. Like, what if they start to think about, oh, well, we want this type of food. We're paying for it. And I think that you should wear this type of tux or dress. We're paying for it, you know?
0: It is weird they would use that card, huh? Uh-huh. Like, play that card of, we're paying for it, so we think this.
1: Yeah.
0: I wonder if that's also a sign of things to come.
2: Like in the marriage?
0: Yeah.
1: With the in-laws.
2: Yeah. Yeah, that's what I mean.
0: Yeah.
2: Because, I mean, when you get married, you marry the whole family.
1: Right.
0: I would say it's your wedding. Stick to what you want. As long as you and your wife both feel the same way, commit. And also, she needs to do the blocking for you in this situation. Because if you've agreed together and it's her parents that are paying for it, she needs to handle that. And go, hey, we're not going to do this. Thank you. Because it's easier for her to deal with her parents.
1: Mm-hmm.
0: So have her do that. But then just be aware. Because this is not something that people do once. And then they don't ever act like this again.
2: It sounds like it's their way of doing things is putting the money. I pay for it, but then I make the rules from here on out because I pay for it with all kinds of things in life.
0: My advice would be stick to your guns, but you need your wife to go and handle the conversation with the in-laws because that's her parents.
1: Mm-hmm.
0: And the uncomfortableness can be from her to her parents much easier than you to her parents at this time. Oh, that's going to be a tough life. I'm fortunate. I kept thinking that my wife and I have been married 5 years now, that about year three, maybe things would turn kind of weird. And I'd like the in-laws a little less. I love them. They're the best. And so they don't ever hit me with this.
2: Yeah, thank God.
0: If they paid for anything.
1: Well, first of all, you'd be like, I'm paying for it.
0: That's a good point, too. Yeah.

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2: From KMR Local 4 News, I'm Chief Meteorologist John Harris. For the early morning hours, scattered clouds with a few showers north of Amarillo. Light northwest winds, lows around 60. And for this afternoon, partly sunny and nice, highs near 80.
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0: Lunchbox said he has some genuine concern for Abby on our show, which always makes me feel like that's not the case. What happened?
1: No, we played a game and Abby lost. And afterwards, I was walking to the bathroom and Abby was walking in front of me. And she was talking to herself. And all I heard is, I hate myself. I just hate myself. And I was like, uh-oh. Like, it raised, like, the bells, the alarms. Like,
0: it raised the bells?
1: Yeah, like or the like caution flag. Like, we need to check in on Abby. Maybe the games are too much for her, because when she's walking through the building saying, I hate myself to herself, that's a bad sign.
0: She didn't know you were near.
1: No, she didn't know I was behind her. And Abby? So I am concerned.
2: Lunchbox, you were coming out of the bathroom and I said it to you.
0: Oh, my
1: no,
0: God.
1: You didn't say
2: I needed
1: it.
2: Someone. Okay.
1: No, you did not say it to me.
3: I mean,
2: I did.
3: I feel like I can relate to that, though. Like,
0: but he's also talking in his voice where he, like, talks down a little bit when he's trying to, like, to say something. Yes, but it's different if she's walking, talking
1: she's
0: to herself, going, I hate myself. I just... than her coming out and making a joke to Lunchbox, like, I hate myself because I suck at the game.
3: Right. I mean, y'all have never walked out of the studio and been like, oh, I'm so stupid.
0: I've never walked down the hall saying it out loud.
1: Okay. That's what I mean. That's weird.
0: Why are you talking in that voice? Stop the voice.
1: Because you guys act like I'm not really concerned.
4: He's so concerned about her, man.
3: It's his concerned
1: yeah, it's like,
3: voice.
1: This is my, like, I'm trying to be like, hey, Abby, are you okay?
0: Abby.
2: I mean, I really was mad at myself. I was. And I needed someone to listen, and he was right there, and I said it. But he didn't do anything.
1: You weren't talking to me.
2: You were the only one there.
0: Do we need to raise the bell? Do we need to raise the bell? Yes or no?
1: We do need to raise the bell.
0: Abby?
2: I don't know. I get mad at myself, and I really did. That whole day, I was mad.
0: Should we take you out of games?
2: No, I just want to get better.
4: Hey, what happened? I thought she was seeing a doctor or something about this. And like
0: she was going to therapy to perform in our games.
3: Yeah,
0: better.
3: She was getting neurofeedback.
2: I was. It's not working.
3: Well, but have you gone?
2: Yeah, I've been going.
0: There's also just a chance that you're not good at games. It's not just that you're freaking out so much. You just could be bad at it. Like if I went and got neurofeedback for bench press, I'm not going to get stronger.
3: That's you have true. To put in the work?
0: You got to be stronger. Yeah. You got to put in the work and naturally be strong.
3: Well, I think it's when it's like stopping the anxiety that kicks in, which I can understand. I mean, it just depends on the day.
0: I mean, it's just a game. But yeah. If you're like hating yourself and it's like making you sad, you need to stop playing games.
3: No.
4: Abby, are there voices in your head telling you you're no good?
2: Oh, yeah, sometimes.
4: Oh, my gosh.
2: Like, I'm like, why can't I be better? I know I'm good at this, but why am I horrible?
0: You know you're good at it?
2: Yeah.
1: Oh, you're lying to yourself.
3: She's had some good runs.
0: That voice may not be telling you the truth.
1: Told you.
2: If I was alone by myself, I'd be so good.
3: Bobby.
0: Stop it. Okay. If we need to raise the bell, for real, let us know.
2: Wait, raise the bell as in what? Kick me out of games?
0: Yes.
4: We don't know what that means.
0: If your mental health is bad because of the games, we're going to raise the bell.
2: No. Give me another chance.
0: No, we're going to let you play, but if you're really sad, okay. You have to let us know.
2: Okay, I will.
0: Yeah. We're done. You guys, thanks. Check out the podcast for today's show. Just go search for A Bobby Bone Show wherever you get your podcasts. We do this show. It's all up from today, and then we do a whole second show on the podcast feed. We got it all up there. Thank you. Have a great day. We'll see you tomorrow. Bye, everybody.

signs its fall in Amarillo when the Tri-State Fair means two things. You're going home with a full stomach and a story about something fried. 101.9

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Good morning, it's Jess. I am on the job with you, and I know it's Monday. It's not our favorite day, but this Monday is filled with a lot of money. Cold hard cash coming your way in less than 20 minutes. It's our $25,000 cash grab.

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1: Well, our $25,000 cash grab is here in less than 10 minutes. And now that this is here, it's like you're seeing cash everywhere, right? I mean, even right here, low cash. You think that's a coincidence? We'll see you after three songs for a chance to pocket some serious cash.

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Now the stadium lights are back on and Friday night football has returned. 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
3: From KMR Local 4 News, I'm Chief Meteorologist John Harris. At midday, partly cloudy with light easterly winds. Temperatures in the low to mid-70s. And for this afternoon, partly sunny and nice. A slim chance for a thundershower. Highs close to 80.
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1: Well, Tyler Hubbard and Brian Kelly are back as Florida Georgia Line, and they're doing a festival tour next year. 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They're kind of bound to that schedule.

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1: You know, Luke Bryan is one of those artists that he's not going to retire from music until he physically has to. 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That's a little extreme.

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1: Hey, I know it's Monday. I know you got a lot on your plate, but here's the deal. You've got a chance to win $25,000 in less than 10 minutes. So can you just give us a little bit of time? I am dying for you to win this cash. Dustin Lynch is here now. It's Hell of a Night.

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1: Hey, it's Jess. It's 101.9 The Bull. And you know Friday Night Football is officially back in the Texas Panhandle. 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So drop us a voicemail right now inside the Bull app.

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22: From KMR Local 4 News, I'm Chief Meteorologist John Harris. At midday, partly cloudy with light easterly winds. Temperatures in the low to mid-70s. And for this afternoon, partly sunny and nice. A slim chance for a thunder shower. Highs close to 8.
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1: 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Jason Aldean having a tattoo removed on his wrist. It's actually of his wife's name. It says Brit, B-R-I-T-T, but something about the font makes it look like it's B-U-T-T. Yeah, it's gotta go.

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I've got Stella Lefty for you, who's having an incredible year. Here's Boston. On a

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1: 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Joe's Pizza and Pasta will be closing in October. 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

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And thanks to our friends at Bang Bang Vape and Smoke Shop, we're going to be sending you to see Ella Langley in Lubbock on October 10th. 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
5: And congratulations to Stella Lefty. 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
32: From KMR Local 4 News, I'm Chief Meteorologist John Harris. At midday, partly cloudy with light easterly winds. Temperatures in the low to mid 70s. And for this afternoon, partly sunny and nice. A slim chance for thundershower. Highs close to 80.
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Amarillo's number one for New Country, 101.9 The Bull. 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At 1:20, you've got another chance to win $25,000, though. Yeah, you might actually be excited to go back to work.

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1: Well, Riley Green dropped his new album on Friday. It's called That's Just Me. And if you're looking for a physical copy, go to Dollar General. 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Yeah, he's shirtless.

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10: From KMR Local 4 News, I'm Chief Meteorologist John Harris. The midday, partly cloudy with light easterly winds. Temperatures in the low to mid 70s. And for this afternoon, partly sunny and nice. A slim chance for a thundershower. Highs close to 80.
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Morgan Wallen wasn't lying when he said he was working on new music. He's got a new song called Last Thing You Need. 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
4: From KMR Local 4 News, I'm Chief Meteorologist John Harris. The midday, partly cloudy with light easterly winds. Temperatures in the low to mid 70s. And for this afternoon, partly sunny and nice. A slim chance for a thundershower. Highs close to 8.
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Man, you talk about manifesting your future. Graylin James told us a couple years ago at the ACM Awards that his best concert he'd ever been to was Kenny Chesney's when he was like 7 years old. Well, now Graylin James is going to be opening for him next year. Here's Water at a Wedding.

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1: Man, I'm telling you, when you have us on, the day goes by so fast. Keep us on. And I promise you, it'll be quitting time before you know it. Sam Hunt is here. Leave the night on.

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Hey, it's Lori. How was your weekend? Well, I hope you had a great one. I hope your Monday's been great. We'd like to make it a little bit better. In fact, coming up, less than 20, your chance at 25,000.

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number one for New Country, 101.9 The Bull. So the family and I went to the fair yesterday. We're not much on rides, but the food, we went out there. We went out there to check out the vendors, but play some games. But the thing was, the games weren't that interesting. And they were $10 a pop. Woo! It's kind of expensive. Something you'll need $25,000 for, right?

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Hey, don't forget the pumpkin farms and corn mazes. 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

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Hey, did you hear that hand soap is being recalled due to a threat of bacterial infection? 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

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Hey there, how's it going? I'm Lori Crawford, and you want to know something? You are less than 20 minutes away from your shot at $25,000. 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

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And now that summer's over and the Texas musical drama is over, they're still using the Pioneer Amphitheater for some fun stuff. You're going to love this one. I'll tell you in two songs. No.

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1: Number one for New Country, 101.9 The Bull. It's Dan and Shay. Hey there, Lori Crawford hanging out with you. And the Pioneer Amphitheater isn't just for the Texas musical drama. In fact, it looks like they are getting ready to have their fall concert. And you never guess who's coming. Are you ready for it? Oh, if you've been in Amarillo, if you were in Amarillo about 20 years ago, they were hot, they were wonderful, they were local, and they were coup de grace. Coup de grace is going to be playing the Pioneer Amphitheater coming up on October the 3rd, and we want you to be there. 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
25: From KMR Local 4 News, I'm Chief Meteorologist John Harris. For this afternoon, partly sunny and nice with a slim chance for thundershowers. Light easterly winds, temperatures only in the 70s and low 80s will top out near 80 for Amarillo. 101.

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0: do we really know about James Tallarico? 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
0: Tallarico supported using taxpayer dollars for sex change surgeries on young children, claimed denying your child's gender identity is abusive, said the trans community needs abortion care too, and even called Jesus a radical feminist and said God is non-binary.
1: Defending

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1: But it gets worse. James Tallarico voted to allow biological men access to women's bathrooms in schools and for biological boys to play in girls' sports, saying some things are more important than fair competition in sports.
0: Defending trans Texans is something we have to do every day.
1: Radical liberal James Tallarico, for they, them, not you. 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

How's it going? Just after 5 o'clock on 101.9 The Bull. My name is Lori Crawford. 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

Number one, Purdue Country, 101.9 The Bull. It's Riley Green. Think is you drunk? 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

0: 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The grand prize winner also gets a $250 ANB Visa gift card. 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
1: But it gets worse. James Tallarico voted to allow biological men access to women's bathrooms in schools and for biological boys to play in girls' sports, saying some things are more important than fair competition in sports.
2: Defending trans Texans is something we have to do every day.
1: Radical liberal James Tallarico. 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
9: From KMR Local 4 News, I'm Chief Meteorologist John Harris. For this afternoon, partly sunny and nice with a slim chance for thundershowers. Light easterly winds, temperatures only in the 70s and low 80s, will top out near 80 for Amarillo. 101.9

Country 101.9 The Bull, and we have seen some really great pictures coming in with our Ella Langley Picture This. 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Here's Luke Holmes.

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Hey, Tahir Coup de Grace, Charlie Shafter, they're going to be playing in beautiful Palo Duro Canyon. 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

love and life again, and you have a shot to win tickets to see her in her sold-out show in Lubbock on October the 10th. 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

Taylor Swift, I Knew It, I Knew You, kicking off your 6 o'clock hour on 101.9 The Bull. And if you're just now heading home, we've got a great hour ahead. Coetzel Langley on the way in less than 20. Some Jordan Davis. Here's Luke Holmes. I'm Lori Crawford. Thanks for hanging out with 101.9 The Bull.

Amarillo's number one for new country, 101.9 The Bull. So what are some of the best counties to live in here in Texas? Let's talk more in two songs. It's Jordan Davis, 101.9 The Bull.

Number one for New Country, we're 101.9 The Bull, Co-Wetzel, Ella Langley, and Jaded. Don't forget, you've got a chance to win tickets to Ella Langley's sold-out show in Lubbock and a $250 A&B cash Visa gift card. Player Ella Langley, picture this. You can find it in our Bull app. So what are some of the best counties to live in here in the Texas Panhandle? Well, somebody did all the math. They looked at taxes, the cost of living, schools, and put together a list of some of the best counties here in the Lone Star State. Of course, Lubbock County made the list for those living in Lubbock. Hansford County, the Groover area, also made that list. That's kind of cool. So did Randall County or Potter County?

0: county make that list of some of the best counties to live in? Well, one did. Find out who. TheBullAmarillo.com or inside our Bull app.
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3: Hey, it's Bobby Bones here with Amy. 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
5: 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But other than that, I just kind of just feel it, I guess.
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6: Georgia. We talked about Georgia because we're both from Georgia, which we both don't care for Georgia. 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Go Dogs.
4: And congratulations to Stella Lefty. 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
29: From KMR Local 4 News, I'm Chief Meteorologist John Harris. For this afternoon, partly sunny and nice with a slim chance for thundershowers, light easterly winds, temperatures only in the 70s and low 80s will top out near 80 for Amarillo.
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Lauren, Elena, Chase, Matthew, all my exes on 101.9 The Bull. Hey, it's Lori Crawford. I'm going to get on out of here, head home on this Monday night. But you need to stick around. Evan Paulson up next. You've got Blake Shelton in tonight. Keep it right here on 101.9 The Bull.